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0: So you might as well keep on dancing. 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

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I'm going to give you some inspiration and stimulation. 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

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I like a round and round to get down. 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

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Touchtone wrapping things up. Thank you for rocking with me. My man DJ Bentrock, the heavy hitter, he's got next. Inside the Classic Spins to continue your Friday night soundtrack. Make sure you follow me on social media at DJ Touchtone 215. And also follow Classics at Classics Philly on social media as well. Tomorrow it's another 4-hour basement party starting at 6. And I holla at y'all then. Love y'all, mean it. Bye. 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

0: Y'all Bone People, as we conclude our number one Inside the Classic Spins right here on Classics 107.9, the real sound of Philadelphia with me, the heavy hitter, Bent Rock, doing it every Friday night from 9 until midnight. Write it down. Classic Spins, part 1, 9 to midnight. Hang around. I've got part 2 coming up. I've got your request for some Kid and Play. We'll do some Joyce. We've got some Keith Sweat, Lilo, Mac, Van, Michael, and a whole lot more coming up next right here on Classics 107.9.
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2: Recently, I heard a sermon about the need to excavate before you're able to elevate. 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We were reminded that sustained elevation is dependent upon an unshakable foundation. If we are unsure about our elevation, more likely than not, it's because we are building upon an unstable foundation. And instead of shoring up our foundation through excavation, we just continue to build on insecure ground. So I want to leave you with this one thought today. It is not possible to elevate to your highest potential until you have first excavated an unreliable foundation.
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0: 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My time is done. We'll catch you again tomorrow at 10 a.m. And don't forget, my Turntable Brothers put it down tomorrow night. 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

0: 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It's your girl, Tori Hart. I'm back. You are tuned in. This is Brutally Honest.
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0: it was that. See, when I got home, first thing I would hear is, what?
1: Bam!
0: Yeah.
1: Where you been, boy?
0: I say, I was out with Sonny Bird and Lil Sonny.
2: Put it all on us.
0: I had to put it on somebody.
3: Hey, Phil, what your mama say?
0: She say, boy, now I'm gonna take it.

0: It's the Atlantic City Comedy Festival in the Jim Wayland Boardwalk Hall. 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
1: And white people are serious about their animal. If it get cold outside, them dogs coming in the house. They be in the back porch. Get in here, boys. It's gonna be cold. Get in here. 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
0: Tony Rock, Cheryl Underwood.
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3: 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I'm Tiger Woods. 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
1: Sweetheart, I've been trying so hard to get over you. I just simply can't. Because the love we shared through the years meant so much to me. All I'm looking for is just a serious relationship. Somebody I can hold all my life. Why don't you give me that commitment?

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0: It's the Atlantic City Comedy Festival in the Jim Wayland Boardwalk Hall. 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
1: And white people are serious about their animal. If it get cold outside, them dogs coming in the house. 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It's going to be cold. 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
0: Tony Rock, Cheryl Underwood.
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0: Tommy Davidson, Mark Curry.
3: Tiger Woods having problems. He should have did a Viagra commercial. I'm Tiger Woods. 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
4: 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I get daddy work boots.
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4: 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Síganme a Gary Barbera en el Boulevard.
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But here's a

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0: 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It's your girl, Tori Hart. I'm back. You are tuned in. 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
3: 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I am your host, Steve Summers. Before we jump in today, let me take a step back because I remember this conversation like it was yesterday. I was talking to Dr. Neil Levin just a few years ago, and I asked him, I said, Dr. Levin, if you were stuck on a desert island, what key nutrients would you take? Because, you know, it's confusing for us. There are so many vitamins out there. What is the most important one? If you're like me, I don't want to take 10 to 20 pills a day. I just don't. So anyway, Dr. Levin said, Steve, we're working on this. A few years went by, and folks, here we are today. And on the show to talk with us about that, Dr. Neil Levin is here. He's a chiropractor, nutritionist, and high-level advisor to Purity Products. Dr. Levin, I remember that conversation. I do. Welcome back to the show.
4: You know, that's funny. I remember that conversation as well, and you weren't the only one who had asked me that. I've had so many patients over the years ask me just about that. Doc, you know, if you were stuck on a desert island and you could only have one thing, what would it be? Or, Doc, I don't want to take... I'm giving them five or six formulas. Doc, I just want one thing. And this super pill is the answer to that question. I brought that question back to Purity Products and I said, look, this is getting unruly. I mean, I'm giving my patients a multi. I'm giving them fish oil and krill oil. If they're over 45, they need the CoQ10. Mm-hmm. All the multis are underpowered in terms of vitamin D. So I'm giving them vitamin D. The B12s and all these multis are wrong. Folks over 50, 60 can't absorb it. I'm giving them a B12.
3: Right.
4: And it was getting, they're walking out of here with a bag of pills and they're rolling their eyes at me. So I said to Purity, I'm like, guys, we got to come up with one super formula is what I called it. And they came back. It took them about a year to do it.
3: Wow.
4: And they came back with the super pill. And this is the answer. When I have somebody that says, I just want one thing.
3: Right.
4: This is what I give them, Steve, because this is the multivitamin. I'm talking about a world-class multivitamin. So, this is your krill oil. It's your fish oil. It's your CoQ10. This has got as much lutein, Steve, as an eye formula, a full 10 milligrams of a very high-end lutein. It's got the astaxanthin for the eyes. Wow. Steve, there's 2,000 international units of vitamin D. This has got the right B12 for folks in their 50s, 60s, 70s to give them that energy that they want. This is the answer. If you're only going to take one thing, hands down, the super pill is it.
3: Well, I remember the conversation very well. And to be fair, it had to have been one of those ding light bulb moments, right? I mean, this is actually huge because there is no other multivitamin on the market, at least I know of, that does this.
4: Yeah. There is none. And, you know, it's like, what do you need to take? Let's check the boxes. What do people sure. have to take? You have to take an omega-3, whether it's fish oil or krill oil.
3: Check.
4: I like both because yep. that's just critical for brain health and heart health, visual health. It makes your skin look great. It makes all the cells of the body work effectively. According to a recent study, 98% of us are low in omega-3s, you wow. must take an omega-3. That's right. in here. You have to take vitamin D. Where sure. If you're above Atlanta, let's say, you have to take vitamin D because for the whole winter, you're not making any. And then if you slather on the sunscreen in the summer, you're still not making any. And vitamin D is critical for everything. It signals to a tenth of the human genome. It's important for muscle health, eye health, immune health, brain health, happy mood. You want to feel good. It's your vitamin D. You got to get that in there. The average multi, Steve, is going to give you 400 international units. That's wow. a joke. The super pill has a full 2,000 international units.
3: That's huge.
4: Of vitamin D.
3: That's huge.
4: A meaningful dose.
3: Yeah.
4: And the list goes on and on. It's 100 milligrams of CoQ10. It's the right B12. So what I hear from my patients, that let's say they come in on a Monday and they're, you know, have some neck pain or back pain. I want to see them again later in the week. They come in and they're like, wow, doc, this makes a difference. This isn't like a regular multi where you take it and you hope it's going to work.
3: Right.
4: This is like, wow, I feel better. Once people start on the super pill, this is just something they get over and over and over.
3: Well, the way I view this, this is kind of a next generation new frontier of supplementation. It's where one simple pill that you have in your Elite Multi that you're talking about, an Elite Omega-3, you said, with krill oil and fish oil. And then you augment that with the cellular energizers like Coenzyme Q10, talked about astaxanthin and lutein for the eyes and skin, and even ginkgo, which I don't think you mentioned, for brain health. Now, that is a great idea right there, because we get a little bit older, things slow down. Ginkgo is great for brain health. I mean, does this all surprise you that it's never been done before?
4: You know, I've always been surprised that it hasn't been done before, but, you know, I don't get involved in the intrinsics, but mm-hmm. when I talk to Jan over there at Purity, Jason over there, you know, this took them over a year to put together, because to get everything stabilized, because with the fish oil and the krill oil and then the multi, to make everything work just right wasn't easy. But then the benefits are so great. Let's go to this recent study. This is a recent large randomized study. This is on multivitamins.
3: This would be interesting.
4: Right here. The multivitamin they used isn't half the multi we're talking about right now. So this is a randomized, double-blind, placebo-controlled study performed by researchers, Steve, from Wake Forest University School of Medicine in collaboration with Brigham and Women's Hospital in Boston. That's an affiliate of Harvard. So very high-end study. 2,262 older men and women, average age 72. This was published in September 2022, so very recent.
3: Yeah.
4: What the researchers found was nothing less than shocking. They did this study over 3 years. They gave them cognitive tests at baseline. So that's thinking tests. How is this person thinking? Okay. Everybody was normal cognitively when the test began. Mm-hmm. Now, 3 years later, they redid the cognitive test. Some were on placebo, of course. Some were on the multi. The multivitamin slowed cognitive decline, Steve, by 60%.
3: No way.
4: You would have thought this would have been trumpeted from the hilltops, but you know what? The media, they love to come out and pan vitamins. So when God forbid a study comes out that doesn't show the vitamin did an amazing job, that's big headlines. Yeah. But this, 60. This is major, and it's from Harvard. It's from Wake Forest, Brigham Young Hospital. It cut down cognitive decline by 60%. So that's just outstanding.
3: That's
4: Let me tell you something. The multi we're talking about here, the super pill, is order of magnitudes better. You know, just the nutrients are better. So you asked me about ginkgo before.
3: Yes.
4: So when you combine a multi with ginkgo biloba, which has wonderful support for the brain, along with krill oil and fish oil, incredible support for the brain, B vitamins, so important for the brain, and then you add our elite lutein, which has tons of brain benefits, along with skin benefits and eye benefits, this becomes just an outstanding brain formula, on top of it being great for the heart and energy. The first thing people are going to notice is energy. But this is going to work. This is protecting your brain. We all want to age gracefully. The super pill is going to help you do just that.
3: You mentioned something a while ago, why it took a year to develop this. Purity Products has been around for 25 plus years now, so they don't do anything halfway. I mean, you put the components together, and you want to make sure that it works. And when it does, you want to tell people about it, just like the super pill. It can deliver a multiple mode of action that goes way beyond just a basic multivitamin. And it boils down to what you like to call a difference maker in nutritional technologies. If you can, explain the savings here and why this is so advanced. Because I know savings is so important for so many people out there.
4: Wow, that is like such a great point. Because, you know, people used to complain about the sheer amount of stuff I would give them, right? Mm-hmm. Then they're also rolling their eyes at my receptionist when she gives them the number for the cost of it. Because if you're talking about, if you go out and buy a very top quality multivitamin, and then you're going to get some krill oil and some fish oil, and you're going to get CoQ10, and the top selling CoQ10 brand is 100 milligrams. We have 100 milligrams right here. Mm-hmm. You're going to get an eye formula with 10 milligrams of a very good lutein. So I can't see doing it for less than, and you're going to get a vitamin D formula and maybe a high-end B12.
3: Yeah.
4: I don't see you doing it for less than $200. And you know, the fact that since you're bringing up money, the fact that Purity is letting folks try a full 1 month supply of this for $9.95, I mean, that is really, you know why they do it, Steve?
3: Why?
4: Because they want people to try it. They know this is a superior product. They're not out to lose money, Purity Products. But in essence, when you get this, they're pretty much losing money, because I think the first 1,000 calls even getting free shipping. You'll know that better than me. But I mean, between the shipping and the cost of the vitamin, they're out big money when someone gets one of these. But they know once people say, see, wow, this is really a lot better than what I was taking, they're going to want to continue.
3: You know, I think this is a good time to clarify how Purity can claim things like better joint comfort in just 7 days with the Purity Super Pill. Because, hey, let's be honest here. I mean, you can't get this benefit from a regular multi out there. It just doesn't exist. Characterize why adding the omega-3s to Purity Super Pill really leverages the science of these omega-3s from krill to reduce joint pain from exercise and activity in just 7 days.
4: This is a great study. This is double-blind, placebo-controlled out of the Journal of the American College of Nutrition. And Steve, this was done on only 300 milligrams of krill oil. It was a high-end krill oil, but it's 300 milligrams. Mm-hmm. We use 500 milligrams of krill oil, and we use something called phosphoboost krill oil. So what have they done here? They've taken out more of the sea salts, and by doing that, they concentrate up the omega-3s and the phospholipids. And so this is a really, really good krill oil. So you're going to get this benefit and then some. So in this study, in just 7 days, the folks that had knee discomfort, and I think these folks, if I remember correctly, were in their 50s. In just 7 days, Steve, they were 28% more comfortable.
3: Wow.
4: And they didn't do anything different. They weren't exercising or using PT or taking NSAIDs. They added krill oil.
3: Right.
4: In 30 days, they were 38% more comfortable. Now, researchers didn't stop there. They checked their joint flexibility, their joint functionality, all improved. On top of that, they measured something called C-reactive protein, which is a marker of inflammation, and we want to see that go down. And in this study, the folks on krill oil, C-reactive protein moved nicely in the right direction, showing that not only were people more comfortable, more functional, but their blood levels of this substance, C-reactive protein, were improved. So all around, tremendous benefit. This happened in 7 days. So I can say unequivocally that if you have joint discomfort, especially knee joint discomfort, because that's what this study was on, this krill oil seems to work just wonderful for making people more comfortable. So if you get this Purity Super Pill and you have the common aches and pains that come along with aging or overuse or being a weekend warrior, once you start to use this for about 7 days, you should feel more comfortable.
3: Well, this is a win-win, because if you take something that's going to make you feel better, going to make your joints feel better, you're going to want to exercise and have more activity on top of that. So
4: that's universal. Yeah. When I'm a chiropractor, so I see that all the time. They come in here, they're complaining, I can't exercise, I can't play golf, I can't play tennis, hiking's not comfortable anymore, I can't play with the grandkids, everything hurts. I'm going up and down the stairs, you know, whatever it is. And I start adjusting them. And once they feel better, they get back to doing the things they want to do. So yes, any therapy, any intervention that's going to help folks feel more comfortable tends to make them happier. And when you're happier and you're more comfortable, what do? You want to get back to your life, whether it's tennis or golf or hiking or playing with the grandkids or shopping or just doing more things. And we want all our customers to get out there and enjoy their lives.
3: And I think, Dr. Levin, this is a perfect time to remind our listeners about the great news here in this special offer. 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I'll give out that number here in just a couple of minutes. Let's bring Dr. Neil Levin back online here with us. And as you're talking, I'm sitting here hearing this cash register going off. If I was to go out and swallow all 15 to 20 vitamin pills a day with somewhere between $200 and $300 a month, you've gone through this whole litany of things. But one of the things that you haven't mentioned just yet, you've checked off literally all of the boxes here, but you insisted that Purity include 100 milligrams of coenzyme Q10 in this formula. Now, that's for energy, right?
4: Yeah. 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Mm-hmm. So we have 100 milligrams of CoQ10. 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
3: Okay.
4: When you eat some food, whether it's fat, carbohydrates, protein, the body takes those, it absorbs them, it brings them to the cells. Once in the cells, it gets into the mitochondria, and those are your little blast furnaces. That's where you turn food into cellular energy. Well, one of the linchpins to turn food into cellular energy is CoQ10. 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Now, when you were 20, Steve, you made oodles of CoQ10. By the time you're 70, that number is

0: Tricks.
1: Exactly. And I'm so glad you addressed that because the energy factor in this is so vitally important. If you just join us, we're talking to Dr. Neil Levin with Purity Products. You know, one of the many ingredients in here that is a clinically validated nutrient is called lutein. Now, I know you mentioned that a little bit earlier. It's plant-based superfood from marigold flowers. It's really the centerpiece of basically every single eye or vision formula out there on the market. And you guys actually use 10 full milligrams in this formula. It helps with sharper vision, helps with macular health, glare reduction. I thought that was a little surprising, which is great when you drive at night. I mean, this is great for brain function, too. So, I mean, when you consider how much is in the Purity Super Pill multivitamin, Dr. Levin, Purity Super Pill, I would say, what, 40 times more here? Is that right? That's a big deal.
0: It's funny that you say that because I was just looking at the supplement facts panel on the leading multi just now when you started asking me this question, and they have a quarter of 1 milligram.
1: Wow.
0: We have 10 milligrams.
1: 10.
0: So yes, that's 40 times. That's the difference.
1: Huge.
0: So we have 40 times more lutein, and it's a very special lutein. It's called LuteMax 2020. Lots and lots of studies. Yes, it comes from marigold flowers. Mm-hmm. Yes, it's clinically tested. It's a top lutein in terms of research, and the research is plain. The benefits are for vision are amazing. So LuteMax 2020 improves contrast sensitivity. It improves glare threshold. So if you're driving at night and you know that glare that they can hit you in the eyes, that bothersome glare, this protects the eyes. It protects the eyes from blue light. Blue light is a very big problem. Like if you're looking at your computer, like I am right now, it's shining blue light in your eyes. Your cell phone, when you're outside, you get a lot of blue. You've heard of blue blockers.
1: Yes.
0: Those sunglasses, one of the things they do is block blue light. Too much blue light puts the kibosh on your sleep. So you're watching some TV or you're playing on your computer or your worst case scenario, you're bringing your cell phone to bed with you and looking at that, that's going to trash your melatonin and make it hard to sleep.
1: Yep.
0: Well, if you have enough lutein, it's almost like an internal blue blocker. It's protecting you from blue light. So, I mean, and it also boosts something called BDNF, that's brain-derived neurotrophic factor. What does that do?
1: It's memory, right?
0: That's actually the factor that helps your brain neurons grow and make new synapses. And so, lutein, great for the eyes, great for the brain, amazing skin benefits. You take lutein and it helps makes your skin look beautiful. So, yeah, this formula is just amazing. Imagine you take your multi. And you're going to get your multi now. You get your eye formula. You get your vitamin D formula. You get your CoQ10. And you get your omega-3 formula all in one. It's just three pills. They're soft gels, so they slide right down, easy to swallow. And you're getting a month supply from Purity for $9.95. So that is, you know, this is one of those things you hear a lot of. You hear a lot of advertising these days,
1: right,
0: Steve. You really do. I guess I'm being an advertiser right now, but I'm really a doctor that's just talking to you like I would talk to any of the patients that came in here. I saw probably 20 people this morning. This is the way I talk to them. 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This is your foundational nutrient. 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But you take this and you're pretty much covering 90% of the bases of what you need to optimize your health.
1: 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Dr. Neil Levin, let's have some fun here. 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We've got some of the most frequently asked questions I want to do first. We're going to do it in rapid-fire question format, so it's going to be super quick. The FAQs, so to speak. I'll ask the questions. Give me a quick answer. Is the super pill easy to take?
0: Oh, it's really easy to take. Just mention it. Three pills. They're soft gels. They slide down easy. No one's going to have trouble with these.
1: Does the super pill have enough vitamin D? My doc said I need more.
0: 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We put a full 2,000 international units of a very absorbable vitamin D right

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1: All right, I have issues with my knees and my joints. Can the super pill help that?
0: In 7 days, Steve, we went over it a little while ago, American College of Clinical Nutrition. In just 7 days, the folks with knee joint discomfort were 28% more comfortable. In 30 days, they were 38% more comfortable. So yeah, knees, I found in my practice, this is the kind of formula that just pretty much is very joint friendly.
1: All right, considering what we know about Purity Super Pill here, do you have any testimonials that you can share?
0: Oh yeah, I did pull four, the first few I saw here. This guy's got a fun name, Bebop from Lehigh Valley, Pennsylvania. He's in the age 55 to 64 bracket, rates at 5 stars. He says, best multi. I'm so happy switching to the Purity Super Pill.
1: Wow.
0: Good mix of vitamins, krill and fish oil and CoQ10. Easy to take. I feel better after just a couple of weeks.
1: Give me another one.
0: Here's one nicknamed April from Mesa, Arizona. She says, amazing. I'm 65 years old. I feel like I'm in my 30s. People say I look like I'm in my 40s. The Super Pill makes me feel amazing. I love all the Purity products.
1: All right, one more.
0: Here. Sean T. He says, so much in one pill, excellent quality. It's easier to take just one pill instead of several. Definitely a plus. I don't have time to count out pills every day, every week. Take one of these and you're good to go. I could tell an immediate difference while on this product. More energy, less health issues. 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Amazing value, easy to take, very, very high end. So yeah, this is one of those, once people start on this, they want to continue. This is a great nutrient. And again, for $9.95, absolutely give this a try.
1: Dr. Neil Levin, we've run out of time. I better go and give out that number.
0: Time always flies by, Steve. Thanks for having me.
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16: Hello and welcome to the show. I'm your host, Pat Campbell. We've got a fascinating program for you today. Our guest today says that there is a youth molecule in the human body, and he says this molecule of youth happens to be concentrated in our skin, hair, eyes, and joints. He says this substance not only dramatically influences our appearance, in other words, how young or how healthy we look, but more importantly, our physical strength, our flexibility, and mobility. This is our ability to do things, lift things, get around, be physical. Today we're going to learn more about this once mysterious substance and how new breakthroughs are allowing us to get it back and keep it as we get older. All right, Bill Sardi is here. Bill is an author. He's traveled around the world in search of information about hyaluronic acid, or HA as it's sometimes referred to. He's back from his recent trip to a small village in Japan, where people maintain high levels of HA and are famous for their ability to defy the aging process. Bill, welcome to the program.
17: Great to be with you, Pat. And all your statements to introduce the show today are certainly not overstatements. After years of people using oral hyaluronic acid supplements, well, of course, we're going to give your audience a report today, an update, and an improvement, how things are going, as thousands of people have discovered how this supports, in particular, their joints, but also their skin and their eyes and, of course, their hair and so on. These are the areas where the body actually is highly concentrated in HA. But I want to tell all your listeners to please stay tuned, because there's going to be an offer today from Purity Products, no strings attached. This is an offer from a reputable company that's been in business for years.
18: Just for $5, there's no strings attached. You get to try a bottle of this wonderful new product and make your life simple, make your supplement regimen simple, and save a little money along the way.
16: Now, you say there's a youth molecule in the human body and that it holds the key to the visible signs of aging. Now, you've written about this. You've traveled to Japan to do the research. So tell me about it. What exactly is this molecule you're talking about?
17: Pat, it's amazing that most people don't know this word, hyaluronic acid. And of course, it's made, it's all over our body, it's in our skin, it's an all-natural molecule. We can get it orally, replace it in our body, but more so we've learned that the little bit that we can get as a dietary supplement can trigger your body to make more. And of course, why do we need more? Well, when we're young, we're loaded with this stuff. When we're babies, we have what we call baby fat. It's really baby HA. It makes, as babies fall down and get cuts and scrapes, you notice they never really get any lifelong scars from that because they have lots of HA on board, hyaluronic acid. And to make this easy to understand for the audience, I think we can all appreciate that women have smoother skin and thicker hair and so on. All of that is because estrogen sends a signal to make more HA, and that's why the girls have more limber, flexible joints. They can get in a kind of a lotus posture kind of that men can't get into. They certainly have all of those advantages, and it's because the estrogen sends a signal to make more HA. Now, women have more HA to lose than men do, and you see the skin shriveling up, the joints and so on, as women age. But there's a way to get it back, and of course, Purity Products for years now has been talking about HA, and they have a new formula just for the joints, HA joint formula, and it's so important today because I think everyone's confused. An article in the New York Times says consumers are confused what to do to support their joints, so people are looking for alternatives. We need cushioning in between the joints, the bones in our joints. When a doctor looks at an x-ray, all he's doing is measuring the space between the two bones there in the knee. So it's about a quarter of an inch space. Without that cushioning, you've got bone rubbing on bone. That's what HA is. It's the jello or the cushioning agent in between our bones. We lose it either due to wear and tear or age, and so we start getting problems. The more that we find pain relief, the more pain relievers we use, the more we're going to use these joints. And then we're going to wear out more bone. And they've noticed this. People who chronically use pain relievers are going to have more bone wear. So what you need is the actual cushioning back there to lubricate the joint. And that's what HA does. That's what HA is. The doctors call it synovial fluid. They actually inject this into joints. Orthopedists do. Dermatologists inject it into the skin. Eye doctors use it as a lubricant during eye surgery. So it's nothing foreign to modern medicine, but it may be new to you as a listener there, and you have never heard about HA before. Well, you need to learn about it. It's a wonderful molecule. It's all natural, and you can get it as a dietary supplement. Purity Products was the first to introduce it. Now, it's a great big long molecule, Pat, that's 6 million Daltons in molecular weight. Think of 6 million paper clips put together. It's big. You can't absorb it. And Purity found a way to knock it down so that it's only about 1,500 to 3,000. That means that you can absorb this orally. We actually proved that in studies conducted at a laboratory right there in Florida. And we're going to tell you more about that. But we prove that it's orally absorbed. Most doctors are told that oral HA cannot be absorbed. That's true if it's the regular HA. It's got to be knocked down in molecular weight. And more important, it needs some other antioxidants to be added with it. We're going to talk about one here in just a moment. But Purity Products is introducing this all-new joint formula for people that are searching for alternatives for their joint health. And, of course, this isn't a drug. It's a dietary supplement meant to, of course, support healthy joint health as we think of it.
16: If you're just tuning in, we're talking with Bill Sardi about hyaluronic acid, or HA. Now, Bill, you said recently that the HA revolution is underway. More and more people are using it. Tell us why HA is such a breakthrough, and what exactly can it do for people?
17: I think the brick and the mortar analogy is probably the best for everybody to understand it. There are bricks in our body, the cells. There's mortar in between, and the mortar is the collagen. Now, within the collagen, not the collagen itself, vitamin C makes collagen, but within that collagen, there's a moisturizing agent that looks like Jell-O. Now, everyone knows you put some Jell-O in the refrigerator, and the water separates out after a time. And that's what's happening in our body. We're losing the water-holding molecule, HA. The body is 72% water. And as we lose this, the connective tissue that connects all of our cells, that connects all of everything that we have, begins to lose its water. It separates out, and then we begin to lose the substance, the scaffolding, the support structure that holds our body together. And, of course, we begin to wrinkle, we shrivel up, we lose an inch in our height, we see the brain shrivels up in the eye and so on. All of these things occur with age, and, you know, Ponce de Leon was looking for a youth molecule, and he wanted to find it in, of course, the fountain of youth, the water He was looking for a water fountain. The body needs water, but it has to hold it. And, of course, I want everyone to think of having something like a Jell-O type of a water balloon filled with Jell-O or one filled with water. Which one do you want? You want the one filled with Jell-O because it's still firm but soft and cushiony. And that's the way our bodies are when we're young babies. Or even a pregnant woman is loaded with this, which is an example of the how the HA is made more so at certain times of our life. But as age goes on, we're going to lose it. We're going to see the wrinkles, the thinning hair. We're going to see our joints lose their flexibility. We're just telling people that after thousands of people have tried this, if you're taking glucosamine supplements, it took 13 years for doctors to adopt glucosamine sulfate. It's a regular dietary supplement now in drugstores, health food stores. People ask me, well, why hasn't my doctor told me about hyaluronic acid? Well, it took 13 years for glucosamine. It'll be on the front page of Time magazine. It's just going to take time. And it'll get there because patients are going to take this to their doctors and point it out as they did glucosamine. The revolution starts with patients and people that have issues and want to have healthy joints and skin and hair and eyes and want to see some of these useful levels of HA restored in their body.
16: Now, Bill, you've written a great deal about the role of hyaluronic acid in the body's connective tissues. How does HA work in the joints and the connective tissues?
17: It's a natural cushioning agent. And, Pat, we're talking to you about between the bones. It also surrounds the nerves. There's a sciatic nerve. There's an ulnar nerve. There's a carpal tunnel nerve. All of these are going to need the special cushioning that HA can give them. There are people that tell us this stuff works. Here's Ernie writing to me, who actually teaches and plays golf in Dover, Delaware. He found this Purity joint formula, and we're telling you it worked miracles for him. Why? Because Purity has not only taken EHA, but they've taken a brand new substance called Hydrox that's taken from olives. Now, Pat, you notice you can put a bowl of olives on your table and a year later come back, and except for a little bit of shrinkage due to just a loss of moisture, they're very stable. They're still there. They didn't shrivel up and waste away due to fungal contamination. So there's something very strong in olives. We've known it for a long time. Dr. Roberto Crea, an Italian researcher who's now here in this country, doing some research on hydroxytyrosol extracted from olives and found out that it does some of the same things that the molecules do that trigger, like estrogen does, the production of HA. So we began to think, why don't we combine this wonderful, strong antioxidant from olives into Purity's new HA joint formula? You know, we're getting results like we've never seen before. This is why Bill writes to us this year saying, I'm taking HA for my knees. It's done wonders for my joints. So we get these letters from people. They're unsolicited. You see, this is the kind of thing we hear. And, of course, they're astounded with this. They just can't believe it. Here's someone writing to me. This is Dr. Cal Lee saying, he looks like a man that's 30 years younger, and he says people can't even believe his level of fitness and youthful appearance. And he says, I tell you to tell him, it's just the HA formula. And, of course, he sent us pictures on the Internet how fit he looks for his age. And you're going to look a little younger because when you were young, you had a lot of this. 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It's Purity's HA joint formula. 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
0: Now, Bill, you visited this village in Japan, Yuzuri Hari, or as they call it, the Village of Long Life. Now, I understand the people had unusually high HA levels in this village. What did you find when you met the people? Is it genetic? Is it dietary? What did you see?
17: Well, I went there again for the second time with translators, photographers, and it was easy to understand without studies, even though the town doctor there, Dr. Komori, has identified hyaluronic acid as the very reason why these people in Yuzuri Hara exhibit such youthfulness. And by the way, they have a lady there in her 90s without any aging spots in her skin, perfect skin, no wrinkles whatsoever. People living into their 80s and 90s look a lot younger, and it all became clear when we were there. Now, they grow a lot of their own vegetables and foods right there near their homes, and they have a lot of fresh foods, and sometimes they have a little extra, so they come down to the vegetable market and bring their goods there to be sold. So we were there taking pictures and interviewing people when 83-year-old Mr. Ishii came driving in on his motorcycle to deliver his vegetables to the fruit market. Pat, where do we have in the United States 83-year-olds driving their motorcycle down to the vegetable market? We don't have it. We followed him to his home where he was up on a 30-foot ladder trimming a tree. He works in the fields about 4 to 6 hours a day. And he introduced us to his neighbor who was 90 years old without a wrinkle on his face. Neither of them use reading glasses. And, of course, he works about 6 to 8 hours out in the fields every day. This was remarkable. I almost felt, Pat, I was in some sort of a place where the dinosaurs are still living or something. It was so remarkable. These people just exhibit a youthfulness, a flexibility in their joints, certainly a healthfulness that we just don't see everywhere else. In fact, it was so remarkable that the Emperor of Japan actually has visited this village. Pictures were taken there. You could see them all over the village there as they had posted them. So this had stood out. And, of course, Connie Chung, ABC News 2020, had gone to visit there in the year 2000. This was originally on television. You could see the actual pictures for yourself. But the HA revolution has come here, Pat. And, of course, we've had 3 years of use of HA. But we could lose people in the science. So they want to know, what's real? Is this for real? Well, it's real for Tom, who writes to us, a pharmacist now from Santa Cruz, California, 70 years of age, participating in the Hawaii Ironman contest in Kona, Hawaii, this past year, 70 years old. He said this new HA formula for the joints did a great job. Now, certainly a pharmacist would know. Here's John writing to me and saying, you know, at age 55, boy, when I tried HA, I'm now back to playing full court basketball with the 20-year-olds, and I've even begun to jog again. These are the kinds of reports that we hear.
0: Let me ask you a question here. You mentioned glucosamine, and there's another one out there that's pretty popular, MSM. How does this HA stack up against those other ones? The other ones, you have to take them for a while before you even see any results.
17: You do, and most of these are very positive dietary supplements. They certainly have lots of benefits. Glucosamine takes quite a while to kick in. MSM is a wonderful sulfur compound. And again, it's an anti-inflammatory, as are many things like fish oil. So these are all wonderful, but they're not dealing with the origin of the problem. The origin of the problem is the loss of cushioning in the joint. And if we can just replace this, if we can find a way to get that cushioning back, that's what we call youthfulness. That's what we had when we were young. Here's David writing to me from New York, 25 years looking for something that would help support his lower back. And, of course, he said, I can't believe it now. He says, I can't thank you enough for this product. People have tried all the alternatives. They've searched everywhere else, Pat, and they haven't heard of hyaluronic acid.
0: Now, the reorder rates on HA, sort of tell me that things are phenomenal. The product works. The study shows how. But what are the customers saying? What are they telling you candidly? What are they saying to Bill Sardi?
17: If the horses come back to the trough, there must be good water there. It's amazing to me how people say, just keep sending this. It's wonderful. It changed my life. Here's Lorraine saying, I can't believe it, but I'm able to run. I love it. Run 5 miles a day. My skin, nails are great. Telling everybody about it. These are online. You can go see some of these comments. Purity Products has it online where people just log in and tell you. These aren't edited in any way. Here's Brent writing, says, no one at Purity Products made an outlandish claim about HA joint formula, but 3 days after I started taking it, I noticed the difference. This stuff really worked. It's your own personal discovery. That's why Purity Products wants you to have this bottle. You call. 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You call that number. They're going to send you a bottle, a full month's supply, and you can do it without any risk. You just kick in a few bucks, and you're going to experience this for yourself. Like the people who've written in and said all these wonderful things. Here's Harold, 85th year, he says, I'm in. He says, I'm doing very well on HA. Thank you very much. Here's Jasmine saying, my face looks moist and youthful, and I'm getting people asking me about it. What am I taking? Of course you will.
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17: It's a capsule. 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It's been said we're all living longer and we're all going to have joint problems just due to wear and tear. 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Purity Products wants you to get this new HA joint formula risk-free, and you're going to get this new HA joint formula with this new hydrox molecule from the olives, the stabilizing antioxidant, along with the HA, it works wonders. I don't know how I can convince your audience of this, Pat, but to read these wonderful letters, tell them that this works. It worked for my dog. It's worked for my mother-in-law. It worked for my brother. These are real stories from real people who tell us that it worked for them. And I know people want to know there's good science behind it. I went all over the world. I went to Japan. I called researchers in laboratories all over the world to write a whole book, get hundreds of references before we began to realize even that HA was safe to use, effective. It's really a wonderful dietary supplement. You haven't heard about it yet, but you will. It'll be on the front page of Time magazine in due time. In the meantime, what about you? 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
0: Bill, let's talk about some of the visible signs of aging and how this HA formula from Purity Products addresses these signs.
17: Well, certainly when we look in the mirror, when we see, well, let's say we're twin brothers, if we're looking, one of us ages faster than the other, how do we know that? And we're looking at our hair, we're looking at our skin, how smooth it is. You're losing HA. That's what your body's telling you. How do you get it back? Just think, there is a way. And Purity Products, taking all the risk out, all of the issues about you coming up with the dollars and everything, they just want you to try it because we're talking about replacing an all-natural molecule in your body. You can take this. Thousands have. And so they've pioneered the way. You need to be added to the list. If you're taking glucosamine, well, try HA. And you're going to find the kind of results that we're talking about here on the air. And you can do it without any risk. All you're going to do is help Purity Products with a little bit of the cost. And you are going to get a bottle of this new HA joint formula with this new hydrox molecule as well into it to help trigger your body to make more HA. Losing HA and aging are equivalent to the same thing. How do you get it back? How do you get this wonderful youth molecule? There certainly is one. Ponce de Leon was right, the fountain of youth. The body is 72% water, but it needs to be held into a cushioning gel. No, this isn't going to cause water retention. No, it doesn't increase any kind of problems like that. It's all natural. You had a lot more of it when you were young. You just need to get a little bit of it back. I know the more, Pat, that I say good about this, people find it unbelievable.
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3: 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I'm Jason Kahn, and I'm here with Dr. Neil Levin. Neil, say hello.
4: Oh, it's great to be here with you today, Jay.
3: Great to have you, Neil. And we're in Plainview, New York at Purity Products headquarters, and we have an absolutely fantastic show for you today. We're going to be telling you about one of our hottest new breakthroughs. We call it Joint Gel. It's not a topical cream. It's an actual dietary supplement that we get from Europe. It comes from Germany. It's a special kind of collagen. They've got studies from Harvard, Tufts, studies from all over the world. You won't even believe what this stuff can do because it actually does something that most people didn't even realize was possible. And that is regenerating and regrowing joint cartilage. We actually call it the four R's: regenerating, revitalizing, restoring, regrowing. This can actually retread your joints. It's like a retread on old tires. We're going to tell you how it works. We're going to tell you why it's different. We're going to explain the technology behind it. We're going to get into the studies. We're going to get into what exactly it can do for you and your comfort and your mobility and in just helping you live a more fuller, more vigorous and comfortable life. This is a supplement that I like to say there are thousands of joint supplements on the market, but there's only one Joint Gel because this is the one that we've seen that has the science and the technology to do what we're telling you it can do, namely regrow joint cartilage. Neil, why don't I hand it over to you? Why is regrowing and regenerating joint cartilage such an epic story?
4: Well, you know, I mean, just listen to what you're saying, Jay. If we were having this conversation 4 or 5 years ago, you'd say, no. That's not possible. You can't regenerate cartilage. Well, maybe in a 20-year-old, but we're talking about folks 50-plusers, 50s, 60s. Can you actually get their cartilage cells to kind of reboot, to kind of reset and start generating cartilage faster? Right. Is that even possible? Well, the answer is yes. And these amazing bioactive collagen peptides that we use in our joint gel product do just that. They literally signal, they dock at a cell called the chondrocyte, which is our cartilage making cell. There's only one type of cell that can make cartilage. It's called a chondrocyte. They dock at the chondrocyte like a lock and key, and they signal to the chondrocyte to actually start producing more cartilage faster. It's like putting the factory on 24/7. You just go make more cartilage.
3: Yeah, there's nothing else really like this. It's funny, you know, Neil, we run a lot of ads, as you know, on Facebook. And so people write their comments, they give feedback, they ask questions. And the common theme with these questions is, my doctor said you can't regrow joint cartilage. I heard that you can't get back joint cartilage once it's gone. Everyone is skeptical, but we have before and after photos, Neil, and we're looking at them right now. I know we're on radio, so obviously the audience can't see it, but let me try to illustrate as best as I can what I'm looking at here. There are two sets of before and afters. Both are MRI photos. The first set...
4: You should introduce that this study, now I know what you're talking about, this study was done at Tufts University Medical Center in conjunction with Harvard University. So this is the creme de la creme that you're about to discuss here.
3: Yeah, this is an MRI photo that looks at joints after a period of time, several weeks, 6 months, and then at 48 weeks, so almost a year, Remember, regrowing joint cartilage, it is a slow process, unfortunately. It's sort of like growing hair.
4: Right.
3: If you were bald and you wanted to regrow your hair, if you could, you know, you can't do it in 2 weeks. It takes time. But these MRI before and afters are absolutely unbelievable, because what you can see is the thickening and sharpness in the cartilage itself, in the knee joint. They also did a study prior to the
4: Jay, I want to just jump in here with this. So
3: sure.
4: In these studies, the red, right, because we're looking at red and yellow and green.
3: The colors,
4: red, yes. In these knee joint MRIs indicates cartilage degradation. The cartilage is actually pitting, breaking down. And in the placebo group, you can plainly see the cartilage going from more green and yellow to actually more red, because this was over the span of nearly a year. And we know this is the normal process. Cartilage in older folks, these folks were in their 50s and 60s, degrades. But now let's go to the bioactive collagen peptide group. And you can see there's some yellow and red and green, but then at 24 weeks, oh, so much more green. And this is indicative of creating new healthy cartilage. At 48 weeks, you cannot see any red on the picture. You have green, fresh, glassy, cushiony cartilage. Trust me, the picture on the bottom right that's all green after 48 weeks with these bioactive collagen peptides, that's a much happier, healthier, more comfortable knee. That person can get in and out of a chair easier, play sports easier, play golf and tennis. That's a happy knee.
3: No, it really is unbelievable. And you mentioned older people, and you know, most of our customers, as you might guess, are 55 and older. But they've done studies on younger people too. They actually have two studies on athletes, like college age athletes. These are kids that just, you know, work hard, and the overuse issue causes inflammation and pain and discomfort. And they've given these bioactive collagen peptides, the main active ingredient in our joint gel product, to these kids. And the results are absolutely fantastic. In one study, 40% of them achieved full pain reduction in only, I think it was maybe 12 weeks.
4: Jay, is that the University of Freiburg study?
3: Yeah, exactly. And that was 160 subjects. That's a big study.
4: Yeah, Neil, yeah. And also, you know, after using the these bioactive collagen peptides that are in our joint gel, they needed less ice packs after the workouts. These are like serious athletes, runners, swimmers. They needed less physical therapy. They didn't need that stuff because they were feeling so much better with these bioactive collagen peptides.
3: Right. And, you know, so we were talking about like full resolution in a good portion of the subjects in about 12 weeks, but people were seeing results in as little as 3 weeks with pain, stiffness, physical function. Again, these are people who are overusing their joints, and they were experiencing, after taking this ingredient, less pain during activity when they were still working out through their pain. And that's important for an athlete. It's important for all of us. If we're in pain, we still need to do things. So this is a technology that is helping, in a sense, to put out the fire. Within a few weeks, you can start to see benefits in terms of comfort and mobility and so on. But over time, it's rebuilding the foundation. And I have to tell you, there are a lot of joint supplements out there on the market, thousands of them. But this can rebuild this foundation that I'm talking about, because it can literally help regenerate, revitalize, restore, and regrow joint cartilage. This is something like a retread on old tires, and it's absolutely a tremendous breakthrough. You've probably never heard of a supplement being able to do anything like this before.
4: All right, so Jay, at this point, I'm telling a patient, right? This happens all the time. I'm telling a patient about this, and they're like, "Doc, how can you regenerate cartilage? I don't know anything about this, that there's no way to do it." And when I explain to them, well, first of all, your doctor doesn't know about this. This is new, cutting edge. This is flipping the joint health arena on its head, on its 100%. Ear.
3: Oh, man, it really is.
4: Breakthrough. This is blowing the roof off joint health products. And this is the way it works. Our very special, very cutting edge bioactive collagen peptides, you're going to swallow them. This is a powder. It's a delicious cherry berry powder. But the point is, You're going to drink this. You're going to love it. And what happens is these bioactive collagen peptides are absorbed very rapidly. 99% of them will be absorbed in 24 hours. So it's getting in. It's getting absorbed. Now, get this. 90% of what's absorbed will be broken down into amino acids and dipeptides, and they happen to be the perfect kind of food for cartilage. So they'll be brought to your knee joint, your hip joint, your neck, your back, and they will feed the cartilage. They'll be utilized as ground substance to make new cartilage. But this is the magic right here. I'm about to tell you the magic of joint gel. 10% of these bioactive collagen peptides, which are the perfect molecular size and weight, approximately 3 kilodaltons, will get absorbed across your intestinal barrier, get taken directly to the cartilage, to the chondrocyte, which is our cartilage-making cell. It's the only cell that can make cartilage, and there it will dock on the cartilage, on this chondrocyte surface. It'll dock there, and like a lock and key, it'll turn a switch, and now the cartilage cell, this chondrocyte, will ramp up its DNA and RNA and start producing more cushiony, glassy joint cartilage. It's like,
3: right,
4: you're on an ice skating rink, right? And people have been skating too long and the surface is all pitted. That's what your cartilage gets like as you get older. Then right, the Zamboni guy comes around, puts some fresh water and freezes it up, and you got this glassy, shiny ice skating rink. This is what it's doing inside your knee, inside your hip. Right. And it's turning this cartilage cell up and on, and you start making more cartilage like you did, say, 20 years ago, and you feel the difference. You may feel it in 3 or 4 weeks.
3: Well, you know, thanks for all the boring science, Neil. What people really need to know, this helps regrow and regenerate joint cartilage in a way that really nothing else out there can. This is for real. This is a clinically studied technology. There are multiple human studies. We've got the before and after MRIs. You can literally see the changes over time. This is very revolutionary. I can't even overstate just how revolutionary this is. There are thousands of joint supplements out there. We sell many of them. Most of these joint supplements are about comfort or about maintaining and sustaining existing joint cartilage. This is different. This is a retread on your tires. This helps reform and regrow the cartilage that you need so that you can have the functionality that you want. Best of all, we have an incredible special offer for you this weekend. You can get started and put this joint gel to the test for less than $10 a bottle. 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It's 10 bucks, and you get to try it. You get the full 4-week supply. 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I'm going to give out that number again a little bit later on in the show. But Neil, before we jump back into...
4: Jay, wait a second. Can I just stop you for a second? Because, you know, you asked me, what was it, a couple of days ago, could I do a joint gel show with you? And I said, sure. And you didn't tell me any of this stuff. So, like, that's an amazing deal. I didn't even know that. And I didn't know you were going to give away this essential immunity, which now that I'm thinking about it, makes so much sense because... You know, vitamin C is so critical for the immune system, but also for the creation of collagen. And collagen is what we're talking about here when we're talking about joint matrix and cartilage and skin cells and
3: yep.
4: all kinds of stuff. So this is really the perfect free gift that you're throwing in.
3: Yeah, for $10, what a deal. And you're right, you know, Jan couldn't be here today to join us. He was supposed to be here, but we had talked about it before the show. Hey, let's give away a bonus gift like we almost always do when we do these shows. And the vitamin C and D combo, again, we call it our essential immunity, and most people probably take it for supporting their immune system. But you're right, vitamin C is absolutely critical for collagen generation. And if you are low on vitamin C, that's not optimal when it comes to making cartilage. And the idea behind Joint Gel is to do just that, to make cartilage, to grow cartilage, and as we're about to get into, to maintain cartilage. So with that said, Neil, we need to talk about the second ingredient in Joint Gel called MSM. MSM has been on the market for many years. It's one of the more popular joint support ingredients.

0: the participants in this study said that their skin was more radiant and better hydrated, and 63% said they saw a boost in firmness and elasticity. This is doing some really cool things, and it's just an incredible side benefit that you get. I mean, you're going to buy this product, frankly, for the joints, for joint comfort, for regrowing joint cartilage, and your mobility and comfort and all that other stuff. But wow, what a cool side benefit that you can actually look a little bit better, not even a little bit, a lot better. Yeah. And to add one more thing before I hand it back to you, Neil, because I'm doing a lot of talking, they actually look to see how is this working in terms of boosting the skin. And so what they did was pretty amazing. They did a gene study, and they wanted to see when people take MSM, what kind of influence does it have on genes related to regulating our skin barrier health, skin moisturization, and essentially the structural integrity of the skin, which is really what's involved in the aging process, at least from a cosmetic point of view. And what they noticed was this triggered all sorts of genes that relates to all that. So it's just unbelievable. You can see a tremendous difference. Neil, real quick before I hand it back to you, a second study, they looked at crow's feet. They looked at skin tone. They looked at texture and smoothness. And again, elasticity and firmness. Taking MSM improved all of these things. In this point, it was at week 8, and then even better at week 16. So over time, you're going to see cosmetic improvements that you'll notice in the mirror. You will see this in the mirror on top of all the wonderful things that it's going to do for your joint health, as we've been talking about.
1: So, Jay, let me ask you a question. Are you a little excited about MSM?
0: You know,
1: so I'm excited as you are about MSM for skin health, because you obviously are. Like, as a chiropractor, I'm that excited about MSM for joint health. I've been recommending MSM to my patients for decades. MSM reduces pain of athletes that have been exercising very hard.
0: Yes.
1: MSM allows us to get back to our sports more quickly. It does all of these things, and it's the perfect adjunct to our bioactive collagen peptides in this joint gel product. So really, our listeners are going to get this from so many directions. The MSM is going to boost the ability for these bioactive collagen peptides to function at a high level, because it's going to create a healthy inflammation response. The bioactive collagen peptides are going to create more cartilage in the joints. Our listeners are going to be so much more comfortable. And now you're adding the vitamin C and vitamin D. So really, our listeners are going to notice a big difference here.
0: Joint gel is going to do some things for your joints and for your skin, as we've been talking about, but especially for your joints, that really no other supplement can do. The first dietary supplement that I've seen that can do this, you've got the before and after MRI photos. These are studies that have been done at Penn State, Harvard, Tufts, University of Freiburg, which is in Germany. That's how big of a breakthrough this is. And really, I don't know any other company that is offering this currently. I think we jumped the competition, and we've got this, and we've got a great product here, joint gel with MSM and all of the benefits of MSM. In a few minutes, I'm going to give out that 800 number and tell you how to get started for less than 10 bucks. And again, Dr. Levin was talking about our vitamin C as the bonus gift. We call it our essential immunity, our patent pending C. An incredible free gift. You get that and free shipping. So don't go anywhere. I'm going to give out that number in just a few minutes here. Neil, we are shooting along so fast here. We've got so much information out there already. But with only a few minutes to spare here, why don't I hand it back to you for people just tuning in? What is joint gel, and why is it such a dramatic breakthrough?
1: Right. We're talking about our very special cutting edge bioactive collagen peptides. This is a powder. You're going to get it. You're going to drink it down. And once you ingest this, it's delicious. It's going to go into your circulation. It's going to get brought to your cartilage. And 10% of these very special bioactive collagen peptides that are just the exact right molecular size and weight are going to knock on the door of your cartilage-making cell called the chondrocyte. So this is almost like waking up Rip Van Winkle. As we get older, our chondrocytes don't work as well. When we were 20, We made cartilage and broke down cartilage at the same rate.

0: We had beautiful cartilage. When we're 50s, 60s, 70s, we're breaking down cartilage much faster than we're remaking it. These bioactive collagen peptides, this joint gel, this is your ticket to getting those knees and hips and joints in your body to create more glassy, smooth, cushiony cartilage, and it works. Yep. The bottom line is we're at a new frontier now. The old type of supplement where we just support a healthy inflammation response, well, that's nice. It's not going to regenerate cartilage. I'm 57. 10 years from now, when I'm 67, I don't want to have less cartilage. I want the same amount. Hey, I'd like a little more, please. That's what makes your knees feel comfortable. Yep. I'm taking this joint gel every day. I have no intention of stopping because I like to play my golf. I like my tennis. I like hitting the gym. I like to run around and play with my kids. And this joint gel is my ticket. It's almost a little bit like a time warp, if you will. It's like turning the clock back a little bit. Your doctor doesn't know about it. It's here. It's going to regenerate cartilage. Your knee, your hip, your body, your joints are going to feel better.
1: All right. Good job, Neil. This was a lot of fun to talk about. I know this is one of your favorite products. It's one of my favorite products. And I need to tell people how they can get started for less than 10 bucks and get a retread and deal with that wear and tear once and for all with a solution that's been shown to help do what I call the four R's: regenerate, revitalize, restore, and regrow that joint cartilage. If you want to do that, I don't know what other options there are out there. You can go to any vitamin store in America and scour the shelves in the joint health department. You're not going to find anything like this. This is different. This is special. You will see real dividends in your comfort, your mobility, and you will be far better off for it. And you can age a little bit more gracefully. Now, again, this also has MSM in it. We talked about MSM for joint health, for skin health. Folks, this is $10 today with free shipping. Like I said, within 4 weeks, you can notice a difference in your wrinkles. This is a 4-week supply. So for 10 bucks, even if you're just in this for the cosmetic benefits, or if you're curious, pick up the phone and call us and put this to the test. 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
2: Hello there, and thanks for tuning into this week's show. 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And if you're just joining us for the first time, nice to have you along today. 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And I want you to check them out when you have a chance because they really have some great products to improve your health and the health of your family. Okay, on today's show, we're talking about vitamin D, sometimes referred to as the sunshine vitamin. But folks, here's the problem. Many of us aren't getting enough sunshine lately between slathering on those powerful sunscreens and spending more time indoors. And what it really comes down to is this vitamin D deficiency that's out there is causing an avalanche of health problems for 70% of our population, ranging from pain, loss of balance, muscle weakness, depression, increased blood pressure, arthritis, memory loss, and even a compromised immune system. And I have Dr. Michael Pincus with me today to talk about the most effective way to get vitamin D. Dr. Pincus, it's good to talk to you again.
3: Chris, it's great to be back. Thank you.
2: You know, many of you know that Dr. Pincus is a nationally recognized authority on natural and alternative health. He's a successful chiropractor. He's worked with top Hollywood celebrities, professional and Olympic athletes, and he continues to be very involved in some of today's top health concerns. And let's kind of start at the top, Dr. Pincus, and talk a little bit about what are some of the warning signs that you may be deficient in vitamin D?
3: Okay, well, part of it is how you feel. And one of the things, Chris, is being tired for no apparent reason.
2: Okay.
3: But on the reverse side of that, I've seen that a lack of vitamin D affects your sleep. Okay, another big sign is that your bones ache. Now, there's a lot of people listening who've been diagnosed with osteoporosis, which is a thinning of the bone.
2: Mm-hmm.
3: But again, a vitamin D deficiency. A big one is muscle weakness. So you try to get up from a couch, you get in and out of a car, and you're finding it more and more difficult. And that's leading to the high, high prevalence of people falling and injuring themselves.
2: Ah, okay. All right.
3: Which is a huge problem.
2: Right, exactly.
3: Another one is you tend to get more cold, especially upper respiratory problems.
2: Okay.
3: Problems with blood pressure, cardiovascular problems, digestive problems, constipation, bloating, gas.
2: Mm-hmm.
3: It's very, very common. And if you're a diabetic, there's all kinds of data about being deficient in vitamin D, and the list goes on and on. It's a huge problem.
2: What does vitamin D actually do in the body? What is it used for?
3: Well, when we use the word vitamin, it's actually kind of a misnomer because vitamin D is actually a hormone.
2: Okay.
3: And this regulates thousands of genes in the body. Everything from pain, blood sugar, immune system, blood pressure, bone strength. Plus, vitamin D has been linked to maintaining colon health, breast, prostate, and ovarian health. But I'll tell you what, the way we're taking vitamin D is all wrong. It's all messed up.
2: Well, why do you say that? Why is it messed up?
3: Well, first of all, you go to your doctor and they say, yeah, I'm going to put you on a vitamin D supplement, and it's like 400 international units, which is totally worthless. Or God forbid, if you're listening right now and you're taking a multivitamin and you think you're covered, that's why you're on 6 or 8 or 10 different prescription drugs. I'll tell you that right now.
2: Mm.
3: Because your body is not getting enough D. The other thing is that vitamin D is an oil. You don't absorb oils in your body. They're very difficult to digest.
2: Okay.
3: So I've come up with my own vitamin D, which I call Dr. Pincus's vitamin D3 formula.
2: So, Dr. Pincus, what makes your fast melt vitamin D formula so unique?
3: Well, Chris, first of all, I put 5,000 units of vitamin D3 per serving in each tablet so you can actually feel the difference. I wanted to give you enough dosage so it really goes to work. Second, I use the right type of vitamin D in my formula, which is superior and readily available so your body can digest it, and this is known as vitamin D3. And third, my formula is a fast melt tablet that's available for immediate absorption.
2: You know, you mentioned that vitamin D is an oil. So how were you able to make your formula into a fast melt?
3: Well, good question, Chris. Here's what I've done. I've worked with an advanced team of scientists, and these guys, they know their stuff, and they're using this technology to convert vitamin D, which is an oil, into a dry powder. And once they do that, they put it in this fast dissolving melt for immediate absorption and quick results that you can feel.
2: What's some of the feedback that you're getting, Dr. Pincus, from people that are taking your fast melt D3?
3: Well, I'm getting tons of feedback. You know, I've got people that email me. Here's an email from Betty, and she writes, I was diagnosed with a severe vitamin D deficiency, and she said she tried many other vitamin supplements.
2: Okay.
3: And then she discovered my D3, and she said she went back to her doctor, had her blood test, and her blood test went back into a normal range just within weeks.
2: Wow. All right, folks, I want to take a moment here to let you listeners know that if you want to try Dr. Pincus's vitamin D3 formula, there's a special toll-free number for you to call. 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And when you do call and order, you will not be automatically enrolled in one of those monthly subscription programs. This is a one-time order. So the number to call is 1-800-413-6779. I'll give it to you again. It's 1-800-413-6779. All right, for those of you just joining us, I have Dr. Michael Pincus on the line with us today. We've been talking about Dr. Pincus's fast melt vitamin D3 formula, and this vitamin D deficiency is really an epidemic now, causing all kinds of health concerns. But the issue is, even if you're trying to get vitamin D back in your body, you're most likely taking the wrong type or the wrong form of vitamin D the wrong way, maybe not even getting enough of it. And Dr. Pincus, why don't we start here by talking about, you know, why is this deficiency such an epidemic, despite all of the awareness and the products that you see on the store shelves containing vitamin D?
3: Well, yeah, that's a good point. 70% of us in this country are deficient in vitamin D. The fact is that your body needs vitamin D. This is a hormone that should be there, and it's not there. And the statistics show that back in the 70s when we started getting cable networks and, of course, with the internet, we're not going outside, and most of us get no vitamin D from the sun.
2: What makes your Fast Melt D3 formula a much better choice?
3: Well, Chris, first of all, I put 5,000 units of vitamin D3 per serving in each tablet so you can actually feel the difference. Second, I use the right type of vitamin D in my formula. And third, I've worked with an advanced team of scientists, and they're using this technology to put it in this fast dissolving melt for immediate absorption and quick results that you can feel.
2: Now, is your Fast Melt vitamin D3 formula manufactured here in the U.S., Dr. Pincus?
3: Yeah, absolutely. My formula is manufactured right here in the USA, Chris. In fact, we have a facility that is a cGMP certified lab, which means current good manufacturing practices. And this is an FDA mandated set of rules that we follow. As a matter of fact, just recently the FDA came in and did an inspection, and they said, hey guys, keep up the good work.
2: Now, you mentioned earlier that there's a strong connection between vitamin D and diabetes. Talk a little bit about how your FastMelt D3 formula could help folks that are dealing with diabetes or even at risk of getting diabetes.
3: Well, yeah, diabetes is a huge problem. And in type 2 diabetics, what we find is that there's plenty of insulin in the body, but the insulin is not recognized by the cells. And so what vitamin D3 does is it takes that problem and it seems to fix it. Now, they've studied vitamin D3 and it's improved this insulin signature by 60%. And just to give you a comparison, the most popular diabetic drug improves at 13%.
2: Wow. Now, let me ask you this, Dr. Pincus. How can your FastMelt D3 formula help boost your immune system?
3: Vitamin D is responsible for 200 different chemicals that your immune cells produce to fight off bacteria and viruses. Listen, if you're someone that's susceptible to having any type of cold, flu, I would start right now taking one of my vitamin D3 melts every day. And one of the nice things about this is that besides your immune system being better, you'll find your energy better, you'll find less pain, less arthritic type pain, more mobility, flexibility, better muscle strength. And if you're someone who's concerned about falling, you'll have better balance and a better sense of walking, which is so important these days.
2: So, and how do you take it, Dr. Pincus?
3: You can take it in the morning. You can take it at night. You don't need water, and you put it in your mouth, and, you know, maybe count to 30, it's gone.
2: Wow. And maybe you can share again for those that may have just joined us some of the responses that you get from people that have been taking your formula and what kind of results have they seen?
3: Let me tell you my own story. So over the summer, I didn't take as much of my D3. I was actually traveling, and I ran out of it. So what happened to me is, you know, I'm basically pain-free, but all of a sudden, I started having pain in my hand. I go, what is this? This is weird. But then I realized that I had run out of my D3 formula, and I went off of it for several weeks. And the minute I started going on it, it took about 7, maybe 8 days, the pain went away.
2: Wow.
3: Crazy, isn't it?
2: That's how you know something's working, right? If you stop and the health issues come back, well, there's your answer.
3: That's the best test that anyone can listen to, especially if you're on the fence. You're going, well, I wonder if this is really for me. And what I would do, Chris, is next time you give out the number to have people order, is go ahead and order it. I know you mentioned it's a risk-free offer. And go ahead and try it yourself and stay on it for 5, 6 weeks. And then if you still doubt it, then go off of it and see if anything gets worse.
2: 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So what do you think, folks? Are you one of the 70% of people listening most likely taking the wrong type of vitamin D supplement? Joining us today is our good friend, Dr. Michael Pincus, and we've been talking about his Fast Melt vitamin D3 formula. And Dr. Pincus, what you're saying is that most of us are deficient in vitamin D. And because of that deficiency, it's causing health issues like pain, muscle weakness, immune problems, and that most vitamin D supplements are not the best form. And more importantly, it's not the right amount of vitamin D to really make an impact. Is that what you're saying?
3: Yes, it's exactly what I'm saying, Chris. It's a multifaceted problem where, one, we're not getting enough vitamin D3 in our system.
2: Mm-hmm.
3: Vitamin D3 is responsible for activating 2,000 different genes in the body, controlling everything from diabetes to hormone production to muscle strength, heart beating correctly, digestion, immune system. It's a really long list, and honestly, it surprised me because in medical school, we learned that vitamin D was necessary for the bones. We get enough being outside and in our milk, and end of story.
2: Right.
3: And for the first 20-some years of my practice, I never prescribed vitamin D. I just didn't think it was necessary. And then in the early 2000s, the studies started coming out, and now there's over 2,300 studies that just show that vitamin D is absolutely necessary. It's not just a good idea. It's absolutely necessary. It's a hormone that should be in the body, and it's not there.
2: Can you share some of that research, Dr. Pincus? And more importantly, what's the conclusion of the research related to vitamin D?
3: Well, one of the biggest studies ever on vitamin D were from the U.S. Navy.
2: Okay.
3: So I think it was like 145,000 men and women were studied, and they found that the number one non-combat reason that people died in the Navy was due to melanoma.
2: So skin cancer.
3: So I'm reading this study, you know, I kind of paused right there and I went, yeah, it makes sense. You know, people are out on the decks of ships in the equator and all over the world, and they're getting the harmful
2: UV
3: sun rays, and they're developing skin cancer. But then I read on and it said most of the victims were office workers, like clerks and people in hangers and inside. And I went, oh my God. So it was a link going back to vitamin D deficiency in the body.
2: What about muscle and bone strength? Can your D3 formula help with that?
3: Yeah, it's critical. Like if you're someone that's over 50, especially, you're seeing a progression of the core muscles in your body starting to slow down. First, it's kind of a clumsiness that people kind of feel like they're getting clumsy physically. And then it's a lack of flexibility that you start to stiffen up, and you feel it at night, especially if you're in bed, rolling from side to side. You wake up with your knees hurting, your legs are restless, your shoulders hurt. That's that stiffness setting in that's associated with a lack of this vitamin D3 in my formula. So if you're someone listening right now and you're having a lot of joint pain, bone pain, muscle pain, fibromyalgia, I would say start on my formula like immediately and start taking one or two of my vitamin D3s a day for the first week or two to get your doses up quickly.
2: So let me ask you about these gummy vitamins. Does that work? Can you put enough vitamin D into a little gummy bear, and is that the best way to get it in your body?
3: No, of course not, Chris. You know, they'll go to any type of lengths to try to market things that seem good, but you're taking a lot of sugar and gelatin and wax. My thing is, it's not what you take, it's what your body absorbs.
2: Well, I want to talk more about what happens when people start taking your Fast Melt D3 formula.
3: Boy, that's a really good question, because the first area that the vitamin D seems to affect is your energy, your sleep, your outlook, your moods, and then after being on it for a while, your core strength will come back. So for those of you who have slowed down, you're going to feel more energy, like physically. So it's kind of like feeling a little bit younger, Chris.
2: And who wouldn't want that?
3: Right.
2: And maybe you can share again, for those that may have just joined us, some of the responses that you get from people that have been taking your formula, and what kind of results have they seen?
3: Well, one of the surprising ones was I gave it to my brother-in-law, who had gone to his doctor and was very concerned about his cholesterol, his blood fat, and his weight. And I put him on my vitamin D3, and he went back in 3 months later, and his blood profile was perfect.
2: All right, I want to take a moment here to let you listeners know that, again, if you want to try Dr. Pincus's vitamin D3 formula, there is a special toll-free number for you to call right now. 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This is a one-time order. 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I'll give it to you again. 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So how about it, folks? I mean, what it really comes down to here is we're not getting the right form or enough vitamin D delivered the right way, which is why we have so many of these health concerns that you probably can't put your finger on. And Dr. Pincus, I want to start just recapping here that there are a couple different forms of vitamin D, and maybe explain why the typical form that you would find in most off-the-shelf D formulas is different from what you've put together here.
3: Well, there's vitamin D2 and there's vitamin D3. And D2 is the type of vitamin D that has to be activated by your body. So it has to be converted into vitamin D3. Vitamin D3 is the activated form, so it's ready to go to work. Now, the vitamin D3 that I use in my formula, I think it's the best because I've seen the best results with myself, and my family, with my patients. Plus, I've worked with the lab where the people in the lab have taken this and they test their blood every day to see how the D is going, and it's going up and out through the roof where it should be.
2: Wow. So, Dr. Pincus, I mean, who should consider taking your fast melt vitamin D formula?
3: Well, I would definitely start with kids for development and immunity. Obviously, young adults in their 20s need vitamin D to keep their immune system strong. Mm-hmm. Then men and women in their 30s, you're talking about heart health, immunity, cardiovascular problems start to turn on. But it's also the child-rearing years, and vitamin D for pregnant women is very, very important.
2: Mm-hmm.
3: People in their 40s, that's when, you know, you start feeling more of those aches and pains like you've never felt before. You think you're getting older. And again, it's important for your hormones and to keep yourself physically active. And of course, when you're in your 50s, you start feeling stiffer. You can't golf. You can't play tennis. You know, you start becoming aware of your body not functioning.
2: Mm-hmm.
3: And then people over 60, I just wish that every senior citizen would go on this formula. Imagine living in your senior years where you have confidence in your balance and you're able to have the energy to get things done and mental clarity. You know, this is more and more important as we go along because people are living longer, but the quality of life is not great.
2: You know, is it ever too late, Dr. Pincus, such that your fast melt D3 formula wouldn't be a worthwhile investment?
3: If you can see the breath on the mirror in the morning, then you know that you're a candidate for this. Because a lot of the things that people suffer from, they're suffering from a lack of this vitamin in their body. So it's never too late to try something like this. And the sooner you can get on my formula, the better odds you're going to have of having a really healthy, high energy, high mobility life from here on out.
2: Yeah, well, it makes a lot of sense. And Dr. Pincus, what can someone expect when they start taking your Fast Melt D3 formula?
3: Well, you're going to notice within the first several days that something's changing in your body, because this kickstarts so many different cycles in your body that you'll start having less pain, having more energy, and having better mental clarity, better sleep. Your moods can be affected by this. Vitamin D3 is necessary to get these things running.
2: Well, Dr. Pincus, unfortunately, we only have a few minutes left. Anything else you want to share with our audience here in our final minutes?
3: For those of you listening, we've covered a lot of ground. Working with the body is tricky, as you know. And we're talking to your listeners of your show. You know, they're of all walks of life with all various conditions. And so I'm trying to give some good health advice here, Chris. The point is get yourself out of it. Get yourself on this formula and see for yourself. It's not against the law for you to try something to see if it works.
2: That's okay? That's an interesting way to put it.
3: We're doing, we're talking about nutrition. We're not talking about rocket science here.
2: Right.
3: There's a lot of science behind what I'm talking about. The key is to get on this formula and give it a month or two. Every day, take one of these things. 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
3: Thank you, Chris.
2: All right, folks. 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And be sure to join us again next week for another great show. I'm Chris McKay. 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
19: Welcome to another edition of Thy Will Be Done. In addition to God's will, you need a will, a written document, which directs the distributions of all your assets at the time of your death. Thy Will Be Done is presented by the Philadelphia Register of Wills and Clerk of Orphans Court, John Sabatina, Esquire. I'm J. Roger Poe, keeping you in the know. I'll be your host as the Register Sabatina continues to help Philadelphians create generational wealth, legal access, and public engagement.
20: Greetings, peace, and blessings. Again, welcome to Thy Will Be Done, the show that helps Philadelphia families protect what matters the most. That's the legacy we leave behind. I'm J. Roger Poe, keeping you in the know, Communications Director with the Philadelphia Register of Wills. Who will own your home the day after you're gone? If you don't know the answer, today's program is for you. Your home may be your family's greatest asset, but have you protected it? As we've espoused continuously, the Register of Wills office, we do not give legal advice, but our guest today, an estate attorney, will speak independently of our office and from their own viewpoint and experience. That's our disclaimer, explaining what owning real estate is only part of the story. We'll learn how wills, probate, deeds, and estate planning determine what happens to your home after you're gone, and why one missing document could cost your family time, money, and peace of mind. But before we begin today's guest, let's hear from our producer extraordinaire, the effervescent, the scintillating, the Delta Sigma Theta, multi-talented curator, both of them are, the mighty Kayla B.
21: Roger P. Oh my gosh, I'm excited for this episode because we're going to put the real in real estate.
20: Estate in the real estate.
21: Yes, exactly, exactly. Before we get into it, I do want to let our listeners know that, oh, Roger, it's Juneteenth this week.
20: Yes, it is.
21: We want to wish everyone a happy Juneteenth from the Philadelphia Register of Wills. And we will be outside, not like that, but we'll be outside this weekend. You can find us at the second annual Community Connections and Health Wellness Block Party on Fair Hill Street. That's going to be this Saturday on the 20th. Mm-hmm. And you can find us on Sunday at Malcolm X Park at the Juneteenth Festival.
20: Ooh.
21: And lastly, I want you guys to save the date for a great collaboration we're doing. We're going to be doing a Wills presentation and discussion that will be done with Conquerors, CDC, and Colts SEDEC, I believe. And that's going to be at Victory Christian Center on Saturday, June 27th from 12 p.m. to 2 p.m. But yep. Honestly, let's get into it, because honestly, I don't know much about real estate, Roger.
20: Well, listen, thank you for the updates. Thank you for keeping us abreast of where we're going to be out there in the streets.
21: Yes, in the streets.
20: Tony in the streets, our engineer extraordinaire with us today, too, pitching in. Who knows? But seriously, for many families, their home represents far more than the brick and the mortar. It represents sacrifice. It represents stability and generations sometimes of hard work. But here's the question: what happens to that home after you're gone? Today we're exploring that connection between real estate and estate planning with attorney Maisha Aziz, whose mantra is putting the estate in real estate, reminding us that owning property is only half the equation. protecting it for the next generation and the other half. Welcome, Maisha Aziz Esquire. Sorry, I left that off.
8: That's okay. And good morning, everyone. Peace and blessings to all of those who can hear my voice. My name is Maisha Aziz. I'm the principal owner of Aziz Law Group. Mm-hmm. We have attorneys who are licensed in Pennsylvania, New Jersey, New York, and Maryland.
20: Wow, tri-state.
8: Yes, we're quad state.
20: Quad state.
8: So,
20: oh,
8: so if you're
20: God.
8: In North Jersey, it's a tri-state, right? If you're in Philadelphia, it's a tri-state as well. So I do want to also say that I will not be providing legal advice today. Oh. I will just be providing information.
20: Well, you're an attorney, but you're allowed. We just, our position, we cannot. So.
8: We cannot give legal advice to people who are not our clients.
20: Ooh. Well, let me introduce you to Philadelphia. They're all your potential would-be clients.
8: Potential and would-be, but
20: and,
8: yes.
20: And they always get the free consult. The first consultation is free.
8: If they're referred from you, Roger.
20: Okay. You hear this, folks?
8: If they call and say, Roger referred me.
20: Oh, my goodness. So go ahead.
8: I do also want to piggyback on what you said about the homestead and what it represents. Mm-hmm. It also represents Black history.
20: Mm.
8: I had a case where the family built the house from the Sears catalog, which was the first time I had heard about it. And when my client told me, he said, my family built this by buying parts from the Sears catalog.
20: Wow.
8: And I was recently watching something about Black history, and it said how the Sears catalog helped Black people own homes. Because as you know, we were redlined, couldn't move into certain places,
20: couldn't live certain places.
8: People wouldn't build for us, but now we can build for ourselves. But wow. I just wanted to tell you that fun fact.
20: Okay.
8: And it also represents Black history as well.
20: Well, that's good to know. So how did you decide to focus on real estate and estate planning, you know, coming out of your, I guess, legal scholarship? I'll put it like that.
8: So after graduating from law school, I definitely wanted to be involved in civil rights and focus on that, which I am now in my capacity as president of the NAACP in Camden County, New mm-hmm. Jersey.
20: Mm-hmm.
8: But I never thought of civil rights also falling into the real estate estate world, and it is.
20: Mm-hmm.
8: We have to learn how to maintain our generational wealth, mm-hmm. right? Our Black and brown generational wealth.
20: Mm-hmm.
8: And this became very important to me because it opened a new lens to civil rights violations.
20: Wow.
8: Your house being taken from you.
20: Mm.
8: Your house not having the correct name. So now you cannot pass the house down generation by generation.
20: And we're going to talk about some of that.
8: Yes, yes. But that's how I got into it.
20: So what inspired this theme, putting the estate in real estate? How did that evolve?
8: What inspired it is I was continuing to work with real estate agents
20: mm-hmm.
8: and people in the community who didn't understand what happens to property when the title owner dies.
20: Mm.
8: And it kept coming up and coming up. And so I originally did this seminar for real estate agents.
20: Okay. Sort of that's the tangled title issue. We'll get into some of that. And there's a bunch of them in Philadelphia, 11,000 by the Pew Foundation's group. But yeah, so for many Philadelphians, their home obviously is their greatest financial asset. And I'm one of those. Why should we homeowners think about estate planning?
8: You need to think about estate planning because if generational wealth is your goal, some of mm-hmm. us have paid off our house.
20: Mm-hmm.
8: That's a big badge of honor. Mm. I paid off my house. There's no mortgage.
20: Right.
8: I have what something
20: a lovely
8: to thing.
20: What a lovely right. idea. I like
8: I have something to leave for my family,
20: mm-hmm.
8: right? But you can't leave it for your family if you don't have a will to tell people where it's going.
20: Mm-hmm.
8: I mean, you can, it will go to some family, mm-hmm. maybe not the family that you want. And I'm going to give you an example.
20: Okay.
8: If you die
20: mm-hmm.
8: and you don't have a will
20: mm-hmm.
8: and you have 14 children.
20: 14, okay.
8: 7 of those 14 predeceased you. They died before you. Those mm. 7 mm-hmm. have 7 kids.
20: Mm. Now we're getting deep. Okay, we got a generational tree. Go ahead.
8: All of those people have a percentage of your home.
20: All 14 or just the 7 that are living?
8: Oh, no. The kids of the deceased and the children. The living children may have an interest in your home, and only one may be living there. Mm-hmm. Only one is paying the taxes. Only one is paying the insurance. Only one took care of great-grandma Rashida.
20: Mm-hmm.
8: Great-grandma Rashida said, baby, I want you to have the house, right?
20: Mm-hmm.
8: Shantae, I want it to go to you.
20: Mm-hmm.
8: Baby, I done told you. I want it to go to you, Shantae.
20: Mm-hmm.
8: The other kids, they're in jail. They're out of jail. They have debt up to the wahoo. But you, baby, you got an 800 credit score.
20: Mm.
8: You've been living with me and taking care of me.
20: Okay.
8: If you don't have a will, Shantae is not going to get your house.
20: So what happens in that case? I mean,
8: you have to hire a lawyer to go to court to determine ownership, or the lawyer has to find all these people.
20: Almost open up 14 different estates sometime, right?
8: Seven, because remember the seven died.
20: Yes, yeah, right, the seven and 11, right. That's right, my math is off, go ahead.
8: That's okay. So you contact the seven that are dead and you say, you know, let's say Uncle Bob is dead. Hey, Uncle Bob's kids, did you open an estate for Uncle Bob? No, he didn't own anything. And now they don't want to open an estate.
20: Mm-hmm.
8: And to make things worse, Uncle Bob moved to New Orleans. And what I'm doing is I'm combining real stories.
20: Mm-hmm.
8: Uncle Bob has moved to New Orleans.
20: Mm-hmm. Wow.
8: Uncle Bob died. Uncle Bob's kid said he didn't own anything. Why should we pay $400 to open up an estate? He didn't have a will. He didn't have a trust. But we need somebody to take care of Uncle Bob's estate to agree that we give the property to Shantae. Remember? The one that was taking care of great-grandma Rashida.
20: So they have to do what? A renunciation? What's the process?
8: That is, they have to... Well, the renunciation means, right, you know, I don't want to be the administrator or executive. A disclaimer.
20: Disclaimer. That's a different
8: interest.
20: Okay.
8: Disclaim their property interest. But again, depending on the nuance of the law, you may not be able to have these heirs disclaim their interest. It may have to be the estate, whoever has the legal authority of the dead child's estate.
20: And maybe in those seven cases, like you said, there was no estate. There was nothing probated. There was nothing there, and nobody wants to get involved because that there's an expense to do it. So I guess some of that, you've seen enough family conflict.
8: 1,000 times over. As the sun rises and sets, I see it. Again, I'm going to give you an amalgamation of cases, which means I'm going to combine cases from my firm,
20: that's good.
8: Other firms. And so we have cases where nobody wants to open the estate. So I had to go to court and say, dear judge, these people don't want to open up an estate for their dad.
20: Mm-hmm.
8: Or they don't have the money to open up the estate for their dad.
20: What if they want to and they don't have the money?
8: Then I normally will tell my client it's worth giving them the $300 to open the estate versus having to pay court filing fees versus having to pay lawyer fees to get the judge to, you know, agree to have the property put in your name. And again, going back to Shantae, she's the one who's paying the bills.
20: Mm-hmm.
8: She's the one who's paying the taxes, the utilities, and she maintains home insurance.
20: But Mama said she was the one that was supposed to have it.
8: But she didn't put it in writing.
20: Ooh.
8: And, you know, and Shantae's cousins are jealous of her. They always, you know, this is a row home.
20: Okay.
8: On 15th and Fairmount.
20: Okay. That's $1 million property. Okay.
8: Or where I used to live in law school on 20th and Girard.
20: Okay. All right.
8: Four stories, a basement.
20: Very nice. Okay. So many people assume, and this is a little different from your story, that if their name is on the deed, it's simple.
8: Okay. I will take you to someone else. Let's say Shantae and Daquan are now married. Let's say Shantae gets the property. Everything's all good.
20: Mm-hmm.
8: Shantae and Daquan are, I'm not going to say married, together.
20: Ooh, okay.
8: Shantae and Daquan are together.
20: Okay.
8: So Shantae and Daquan get the property. She adds Daquan's name onto the property. Shantae has a children from previous relationship. Daquan has a child from previous relationship.
20: Okay. It's getting complicated.
8: They may have one or two of their own.
20: Okay.
8: And one of them dies. But Shantae's children are like, it's okay because mom's name was on the deed, or Daquan says my name was on the deed, so I should get all of the house. No, sir. It depends on how the deed was titled. Does it say a joint tenancy? Does it say you have a right of survivorship? What does the deed say? And so a lot of people don't look at those deeds. And so I recommend everybody go to great grandma's house when you get her mac and cheese. Hey, grandma, you got a copy of your deed? And if not, I know this question is coming up later, but there is a Department of Records that you can go and get a copy of grandma's deed.
20: Okay. Yeah, I mean, I was going to ask you, you know, what role, and I don't have to, I mean, I know, but what role the Register of Wills plays, and where does the Department of Records play, and, the, you know, what document controls what? Is there a brief answer for that?
8: So I will tell you another story. Register of Wills, and in New Jersey, we have the surrogate. You have to take the will there. I had someone walking. I was in real estate. I was in landlord tenant court for another matter. But I heard the judge asking this lady, you want to evict these people, but you don't own the property.
20: Okay.
8: And the person said, oh, no, but I'm the executor. And he said, okay, well, where are your court appointment letters? I don't have those. Well, how do we know you're the executor? She goes in her bag, pulls out the original will in a Ziploc. She was carrying this original will for years. And she would go and tell the tenants, oh, you can pay me rent. I'm the executor. See, you have to go to the surrogate, as it is in New Jersey, and the Register of Wills to probate the will. You are the named executor, but you are not the executor until the register gives you that document with a seal or the surrogate in New Jersey.
20: Interesting. Interesting. So, and, you, and we've alluded to this where folks are living in homes and they're not on the name of the property and maybe they're moved down in the generational chain, if you will, from the grandson to the great granddaughter to the great great, but they living in the house, and probably if the house was paid for, nobody really comes questioning. I'm sure their taxes folks, you know, they maybe, and maybe they're paying the tax bills and all that, but you know, the Pew Foundation, as you know, a few years ago did some research, and in Philadelphia have found that there's probably about 11,000 tangled titles, 11,000 people. So you have to 11,000 homes, pardon me. So you have to multiply that by, you know, how many people may be living in a house. And now we have these hundreds of thousands of people that basically are someplace that they have no rights to. What are the biggest mistakes that create these tangled titles in your view and what you've experienced?
8: And again, I tell, this is a joke I tell when I do these seminars in churches and in masjids, other places of worship and community centers. If you don't want your estate to be like the relationship between Jada and Will, tangled entanglement, you don't want an entanglement. And I can tell you this happened to me personally. You have to take the dead people off the deed.
20: Oh,
8: grandma's
20: okay.
8: dead. Let's mourn grandma. Got it? We're going to mourn her. We're going to watch the slideshow. We're going to sing her favorite hymn or, you know, say her favorite verse from the Quran or the Torah, whatever. And then a month later, I want everybody to come back when we're cleaning up grandma's house. Okay, maybe grandma was a Delta, so we come to get the elephants, right? And now we have to say, it's time to take grandma's name off the house.
20: Wow.
8: Because sometimes even people have a will. And grandma's will say, let's go into you, Roger. Okay, grandma writes the will, and you're so overcome with grief that for 10 years, you don't take grandma's name off the deed.
20: Wow, okay.
8: And then you pass, but with no will, even though grandma had a will. And then grandma didn't say, well, if Roger's not alive, here's an alternate. She just said to Roger.
20: So I guess it's pretty important to make sure, the lesson is, make sure we're updating the deeds.
8: 1,000%
20: After the death.
8: 1,000%.
20: I got a question, because, you know, your soror here is Gen Z.
8: Yes.
20: And you mentioned Will and Jada. Is that familiar to you? Do you know who Will and Jada are?
21: Of course I know who Will and Jada are.
20: I'm just, I mean, you
21: oh
20: know.
21: Oh, my gosh.

0: your states. Now you have to figure out what's the law in the other state. How do you inherit from that? It gets very complicated.
1: And speaking of complicated, you started to tell me about a story about a woman who passed away at 104.
0: Yes.
1: And questions about the deed, the surviving spouse, children from another relationship like you talked about,
0: yes.
1: And an executor who wants to sell the home. Walk us through what happens with that.
0: So,
1: untangle that situation.
0: So we had to go to the state where the elderly person died. It was not Pennsylvania or New Jersey. You had to go to another state.
1: Mm-hmm.
0: We'll say the state was Wyoming.
1: Mm-hmm.
0: And then we had to get a record of the will from Wyoming.
1: Mm. Okay.
0: And then you have to get it updated, right?
1: Mm-hmm.
0: And again, when grandma passed away, her executor is probably deceased too.
1: Mm.
0: Because
1: nothing, she was 104, right?
0: Okay. Nothing was done on the deed for over 20 years.
1: Mm.
0: So grandma may have had the will,
1: mm-hmm.
0: but now the executor's dead. And the alternate, now I'm working on cases where it's the alternate who's living.
1: Okay.
0: Nothing was done with the deed. This is a very good part of my practice. Just trying, when people, I'm ready to sell grandma's house. Okay, you're ready to sell. Whose name is on this deed?
1: Okay.
0: And then maybe they did it right, Roger.
1: Mm-hmm.
0: They did the will. They put somebody in the will to have the property. But now that person's dead.
1: Okay.
0: And that person didn't do anything with the property while they were living.
1: Wow.
0: And
1: okay.
0: So now we have to find those person's heirs.
1: My goodness. My goodness. How do you untangle the tangled deed, I guess?
0: You know who's making money off entanglement? Heir searchers.
1: Air searchers?
0: Air searchers.
1: Well, come on.
0: I have to hire an air searcher. During COVID, somebody went missing.
1: Okay.
0: And so now we can't find the person. And so now we have to figure out, okay, where is this person? And if the person is deceased, did they have heirs?
1: Heirs as an H-E-I-R. Okay.
0: Yes,
1: okay.
0: Thank you. And so they cost thousands of dollars.
1: Okay.
0: They go through all the birth records, death records in that county, in that state, to tell you these are the heirs of the missing person or the dead person.
1: Okay. Yeah, and that's some of the things that we encounter when people come in. We have a title clearance unit that our registered Sabatina Esquire has put together this year for the first time. I think we have untangled maybe 175, 180 tangles and ongoing. We could use some more help and always more resources if there's any council people listening. and part of that is because, you know, we may not have the resources to do that air search, as you've said and as you mentioned. So we got a few minutes left here. Let's do a little myth versus truth. And I'll just go through a couple of things.
0: Okay, I like that. Let's do it.
1: Play a little game here, you know. I'll be Steve Harvey or something. No feud. We ain't going to have no family feud. Okay.
0: Okay, I'm ready.
1: I have a deed, so I don't need a will.
0: That is false.
1: Okay.
0: You have a deed with your name on it and your husband's name on it. That is fantabulous, as I like to say. But you need a will to say, or a trust to say, where is your portion of your ownership going once you pass away?
1: My children automatically inherit my house.
0: Lord, that is the, let me tell you, you know what else? You got me started. It's not only, that's the biggest myth. My children and my spouse. So I'm at a location and I'm doing a seminar and they're like, somebody's like, that's not true. I don't need a will. When I die, my spouse gets it all. No, and because I knew that person, I said, no, they don't, because you have a child from another relationship. And how is your deed titled? If your deed doesn't say married, if it doesn't have that joint tenancy that we talked about, your spouse may not inherit. You don't have a will. And if the deed doesn't properly say the joint tenancy, then your half may not be automatically going to your spouse or your children.
1: Probate always takes years.
0: I have to say, in New Jersey and in Philadelphia, my firm has not had any issues with probate. There are some states, because, you know, on TikTok University, that's all they talk about is, oh, you don't want a will, but you do.
1: Okay.
0: Other states are horrible, but not Philadelphia. I can only speak about Philadelphia and not New Jersey. You get in and you get out.
1: Estate planning is only for wealthy people.

0: that is a big myth. I tell people, if you are 18 and you have a cat, you need a will. Where's the cat going? I mean, no, honestly, look at social media. There are people who have legal fights over pets.
1: Really?
0: Yes, okay. This is the truth.
1: Okay, I can see that.
0: So not only where's your cat going, who's burying you, what kind of burial? I'll give you a funny. I was doing a talk at a church, and the woman said, I want a Muslim burial. And I was like, but are you Muslim? And she said, no. I said, ma'am, nobody's doing that if you don't put it in writing.
1: Okay.
0: Nobody. All right. So your will talks about a lot of things. Who's going to be the guardian of your children when you pass away if you have minor children?
1: Okay. My power question. If you could leave every Philadelphia homeowner with just one piece of advice, what would it be?
0: Okay. Now, we said Delaware Valley. I know you're the Philadelphia Register.
1: Yeah, we're the Philadelphia Register. So we can only deal in Philadelphia.
0: That's
1: so what,
0: true.
1: Every Philadelphia, I mean, what, and I know you deal in quad states, et cetera.
0: So
1: but
0: I would say this to everyone who can hear my voice. How about that?
1: Okay.
0: So everyone can hear my voice. I would say, check your deed. You've been living in that house for generations and generations and generations. Just find out who is on the deed.
1: Okay.
0: And do it as soon as possible, because when the third and fourth person have died, it gets harder and harder to locate heirs.
1: And people move around.
0: People move all over the world.
1: Have more children.
0: Right. And I know you just said one, but I'm going to say one and a half. Get a will.
1: Get a will.
0: Get a will and get a power of attorney. So when grandma thinks she's living on Mars and she's not, she's living on Earth. You can take care of grandma's property. It happens.
1: So a home may be one of the most valuable things we ever own, but unless we plan carefully, as you've heard, it can also become one of the greatest sources of confusion for those we leave behind. Today's conversation reminds us that protecting real estate means protecting family. I want to thank the attorney, Maisha Aziz, for helping us better understand the importance of putting real estate. How do people get in touch with you?
0: And so they can call the office at 856-428-3772.
1: This is radio. You got to do that much slower.
0: Okay. No problem. So that is 856-428-3772. Mm-hmm. Or they can send me an email at Esquire, Esquire, at Maisha. MAISHAAZ as in Zulu, IZ.com. 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
1: Play the claps, man. 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Until next week, Thy Will Be Done is presented by the Philadelphia Register Wills and Clerk of Orphans Court, John Sabatina Esquire. I'm your host, J. Roger Poe, keeping you in the know until next week.
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0: 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Septa key cards. And you never, ever know when the boss might just take you to a show. Hey, Philadelphia, what's going on? Good morning, David Dries. How are you?
1: Good morning, Dr. Green. I'm doing very well on this fine Saturday morning. How are you?
0: I am fair to Midland. I'm getting it in, and I'm super excited because we have somebody that I have been waiting to get on this show ever since I met her. She has a story to tell, David, and I was just moved. I was honored. It was an incredible honor, you know, a couple of months ago to present this woman, this Shiro, this Sasha Fierce, an award. And she's a humble spirit, but she has turned her situation into a whole thing. And I'm just going to ask you, I'm not going to spoiler alert, if you don't mind, read her bio.
1: Absolutely. Dr. Nakia Owens serves as president and CEO of Campaign for Working Families, CWF, providing overall leadership, strategic direction, and organizational planning. Prior to CWF, Dr. Owens served as Deputy Executive Director of Family Supports and Basic Needs with the City of Philadelphia's Office of Community Empowerment and Opportunity, where she advanced a whole family approach across benefits access, workforce development, and youth initiatives. She served as Managing Director of Financial Empowerment at the United Way of Greater Philadelphia and Southern New Jersey, leading strategy related to income growth, asset building, and financial stability. Dr. Owens has held leadership roles across research, education, and human services, and has taught at the collegiate level and has served on state and local boards. Her work includes collaboration with state officials, public policy analysis, and advancing bipartisan initiatives. She served on Mayor Barbara Ann Keffer's transition team and currently serves as Judge of Elections in Delaware County. Dr. Owens holds a Bachelor of Science and Master of Social Work from Howard University and a Doctor of Philosophy in Social Work Planning, Administration, and Social Science from Clark Atlanta University. Welcome.
0: Welcome to the show. We are super excited and we got a lot to unpack, so I'm not going to get long in the tooth. I'm just going to get there. Can you share a bit about your journey through foster care system and how it shaped who you are today?
2: Absolutely. Thank you so much for having me on this morning. Thank you so much, Dr. Green, also for introducing me and, you know, being able to receive the Women of Influence Award. So I really, really appreciate that. And thank you so much for the introduction. I'm Dr. Owens. And a little bit about my journey. I'm born and raised from California, Yuba City in Marysville, California, to be specific. And which is right outside of Sacramento, by the way.
0: Okay.
2: And so it started, I would say, my mother, there's five of us. And so my mother was suffered or, you know, was challenged with some mental health conditions. She was not able to care for us. So at the time, you know, we were split. The older ones went together and the younger ones went together. And that was we were permanently placed. We start going in and out around when I was 5 years old, and we were permanently placed when I was 7 years old. At the time, my younger sister and I were placed in a foster home, really in a very rural country town. Our foster parents were, you know, very conservative, white conservatives, and so there weren't really any black children that were ever placed out there. Not very many black people, period, in that particular area. Matter of fact, at the time, the social worker said, "We're not going to tell them that you're black because we want to be able to find a home for you and place you." But they were open when we showed up at the door. Obviously, they welcomed us in. However, that's where the journey begins, right? So in that home, my sister and I were there for 7 years. That was longer than any foster child had been in, that was able really to survive in that particular home. There was over 200 foster kids that came through that home. And, you know, really, we were there to farm their land.
0: Okay.
2: And they had well over 30 acres of land. And so it was apricots, plums, prunes, you name it, peaches, we picked it. And there was something every season. So the last part of the season was the walnut season. And we would pick 50-pound sacks. Every foster child had a quota to meet.
0: A quota? What does that mean?
2: So when you went out to the field for that day, you would get a jug of water, and, you know, if you didn't meet half your quota, let's just say my quota was 100 boxes. It depends how old you are. But generally speaking, your quota is, you know, my quota was 100 boxes, and you should be by lunchtime at half, you know, half mark, right? So if you were 50 boxes by the time lunchtime came around, you came in, had lunch, went back out and to complete your quota. And so, you know, basically we were there really as their workers.
0: Servants, go ahead and say it.
2: And really like slaves, to be quite honest with you.
0: Wow.
2: You know, we made money for them. We picked, you know, everything. If the house needed repainting, so on the in the off season, when everything had been picked and sold at market, you know, we would go in and paint everything. That was my chore. I would speak to myself. My sister, on the contrary, actually, she never learned how to work fast enough. She never learned how to meet quotas. She never learned how to, you know, work fast enough. And she really suffered. She suffered beatings on a daily basis.
0: Wow.
2: And she had to do a lot of chores around the house, and oftentimes would be beat very, you know, often. And so for me, I learned how to work very quickly and be a great producer. So every Saturday morning at 4:30, I would get up and go with the foster dad to market, and I would sell. And we would get down there, and he wouldn't actually come out and help me sell. He would pull the truck up. I would unload the truck, set everything up. He would come out of the cab at about noon to see, you know, where I was. And then by 4 o'clock, I would sell out of everything, the truck, right? And so I did that from 7 years old all the way until I was 14 years old.
0: Wow.
2: And so, you know, it was definitely a journey. It was very, very laborious and very labor intensive. It was very hard work. And we also had to dig a pool. They wanted to put a pool in, and we had to dig that by hand for them. One bucket, one shovel at a time. It didn't matter if it was 100 degrees outside or 120 degrees outside, that you were, you know, you were basically placed outside and you were placed to work. And so, you know, it was when I turned about 14 years old, I said to the foster dad, one day I say, you know, I'm going to go to college and I'm going to go off to college. And he said, no, you're going to be our farm girl for the rest of your life. And I was like, no, I'm going to go to college.
0: Wow.
2: And so at that point in time, they started the whole guardianship process with, you know, for me. And so they went through that process, and in, you know, in that foster home, they did a lot of very terrible, bad things to children.
0: Like, if you could share something.
2: Yeah, you know, outside of the children getting beat mercilessly, they would almost like waterboard them, throw them in the pool, and just about before they drowned, they pull them out. And then they built this box that they would lock the kids in when they didn't, you know, to like produce, and they would be in there, especially my sister. She would be in there all day long. No food, no water, no nothing. So they built this box. We had a neighbor, and the neighbor used to sometimes ask if we could come over to help with her cows, because she did, you know, dairy.
0: Okay.
2: She had a lot of cows. So we would, you know, so sometimes the foster parents would say, okay, you can go over there and help, you know, help her, the neighbor out. But we would get over there, and she would let us go swimming and stuff, you know.
0: She was kind of saving you on the low.
2: Yeah. So, you know, she adopted her granddaughter because her daughter had passed away. And she used to send her granddaughter over to the house to bring ice cream and stuff like that, which we never really got a chance to eat, but she would still send her granddaughter over to, you know, deliver these things and pies and things of that nature. And her granddaughter saw the box and saw the kids being locked in this box. And it was like 100, probably 110 degrees outside, 120. So, you know, it's hotter in that box. And so her granddaughter, you know, I guess her granddaughter was friends with the district attorney. The father of her friend was the district attorney. So she mentions that she goes to her friend's house for dinner and mentions at dinner that, you know, what's happening with some of the kids, and that, like, it's not fair and she can't stand, you know, handle it. Long story short, they send a social worker out to check, and this social worker is new, you know, so she hasn't been quite, you know, tainted yet. And
0: meaning that she didn't turn a blind eye. Keep going.
2: She didn't turn a blind eye, and she saw the box, and she comes out, you know, like she comes out to the school, and she goes to see the box. Then she comes to school, and she asks, "Would you do this to your kids?" And, you know, and I said to her, I said, "Well, we've been here 7 years working, and this is like the normal thing." I said, "No, but this is like our reality. This is what happens." And she went back home the next day, and she came back to the school. You know, she came like it was the very last day of November, because I remember December 1st, she came back to the school. And she said, "I had the worst nightmare, and I felt like I was locked up in chains." She was crying and shaking, and she said, "I'm moving you today." And it was, you know, I'll never forget, you know, the day, because it was December 1st, 1990, and it was December 2nd, 1990, that I was supposed to go to court for them to have guardianship of me.
0: Wow.
2: And so I could never tell them that I didn't want them to have guardianship. I just kind of went along with the process, because the abuse and ramifications would have been too great. Because even when, like, for example, I said that, you know, ASS word one time, and I had to plant 100 trees and paint the bottoms white.
0: Wow.
2: You know, and so, you know, so a lot of times you would have to stay out overnight. And, you know, so just
0: You mentioned the refrigerator in your story before. What was that like, the refrigerator there? Was it locked or something?
2: Oh, so you never actually had an opportunity to go into the kitchen. You know, the kitchen was off limits, period. You came in if you met your quota, or, you know, was halfway through your quota, you came in, you sat at the table, whatever they put in front of you, you had about 5 minutes to eat. Whatever was left over, that you would eat cold the next meal. So you didn't have time to even, you were not allowed to go in the kitchen, period.
0: Wow.
2: So whatever they put in front of you, that's what you ate, or you ate it cold the next meal.
0: So what was the defining moment in your life that made you realize you wanted to lead and serve others?
2: I would say when I went off to college, you know, I felt like I was called into social work. Before you, when I went to Howard University the summer.
0: HU. I went to VSU. Yeah. Keep going.
2: After the summer of my sophomore year, and I was an engineer. I was really good at math and science. So I was in the engineering program. I won the math and science award that summer and all that kind of stuff. So I don't know. I guess I didn't really have good guidance, because I chose psychology. And I don't even know why I chose psychology. But then after I finished my undergrad in psychology, I was like, you know, I'm going to go into social work. I'm going to go into, like, I feel like that's where I'm called to really help people and make a difference.
0: Mm-hmm.
2: So it was really, I would say, after my undergrad that was realized in terms of what I was really purpose and probably called to do.
0: Well, if you just tuned in, my name is Brian Graham, the host of the Did You Know Show. We're sitting here having a conversation with Dr. Nakia Owens. We got to keep going, David. Go ahead. What are you going to say?
1: So it's fascinating. You've gone from the foster care system to becoming president and CEO of Campaign for Working Families. What was that journey?
2: Oh, very long. you know, I would say that it was hard. Honestly, it was really, really hard. It was hard because, you know, I left to college on a one-way ticket that the church took up for me. At the time, I was actually attending the church, Bethel AME, with my foster parents were members there. And my foster parents were very clear. They said, you know, hey, we have our own kids. We can't take care of you. That's a decision that you may ask the church to take up an offering and get you one-way ticket to school. So on that one-way ticket, I, you know, got on a plane in 3,000 miles from California with two bags in my hand, had to really figure it out. So it was like I worked two jobs, you know, during undergrad. I had to, you know, pay for everything. And so it was taking one year at a time, trying to hustle and figure out who was connected to this, that, and the third. And so, you know, I took one year at a time. It was hard because I had to figure it out on my own. I didn't have a support system to do it. But by the, you know, grace of God, really, I was able to, you know, obviously finish undergrad and then get my master's degree. And, you know, really during undergrad, I went to the, you know, that summer after my freshman year, I went to the student workforce office and I said, I need a job. Mm-hmm. And the lady was so nasty. She said, I told you we don't have any jobs here. Don't come back here. And I said, I said, well, when you find a job, I'll be sitting out here. I came there for 2 weeks and sat outside her office, and she finally gave me a job. And she said, where you want to work? I said, the financial aid office. She said, we don't have any jobs in the financial aid. And then she said, okay, we can put you in the med school financial aid office. So I learned that system that way. Then I worked myself to the office of the president. I was able to meet one of the professors who had requested me for his research, assistant. So I was able to get my tuition paid for my master's program. And so that, you know, so I would say that journey. And then, of course, I went on to get my PhD. And the director of the PhD program was also the research assistant for the professor I was when he was getting his doctorate at Howard University. So then he said, okay, he did all his checks and balance, he said, we're going to give you a chance. And then they admitted me into the program. I was 6.5 months pregnant at the time. I was 23 years old. And he said, to the seven of us, only one of you will finish. And I was thinking in my mind, that's going to be me. You guys figure out if anybody else is going to finish. But, you know, 5 years later, I was, you know, at 29, I graduated with my doctorate. And it's just been a journey ever since. I've worked in anywhere from addiction to probation officer to heading a state education project. To, you know, running data and all of the things, and which has landed me here to, you know, just my journey even here in Philadelphia and working at United Way, then working at the city, and then being asked by the chair of the board if I would consider heading up Campaign for Working Families. So it's been definitely a long but hard but rewarding journey along the way.
0: Can you tell us about Campaign for Working Families and the impact it is having in communities?
2: 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We started a match savings program so that they could, you know, do an emergency savings. 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We help families in our Rise and Shine program. that might be facing housing insecurity, and we can help with a multitude of different things, whether that's with the mortgage payment, credit card bills, things for your children. And so, you know, we're really here to really help elevate the financial well-being of these individuals and families, and how they get there is, you know, can look very different. But we don't want to also wait until they're destitute to make a difference, right? A lot of times you have to almost be on the brink of collapse to tap into some government assistance. That's not the case at Campaign for Working Families. We're really about elevating you.
0: Before we go on, Dave, I know you got a question. Can you give us the information on how people can contact Campaign for Working Families?
1: That was it.
0: Okay.
1: That was my question.
0: If people are listening, they want to know.
1: Absolutely want to know.
2: 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We have a call center, so we have live agents to take your call. And if you go to our website, we have a live chat. So if you want to use the chat feature, you can also use the chat feature.
0: What are some of the biggest financial challenges families are facing today, and how is your organization addressing them?
2: Yeah, so one of them, obviously, is housing costs. Housing costs.
0: Say it's for the people in the back.
2: Yes, housing costs, especially in the rental market today, consuming over 70% of households' income, right? And so we, you know, obviously through the tax refunds or emergency savings, we're able to support families with that. And through our Rise and Shine program, we're able to support the families with some of those costs as well. For example, we helped, you know, one lady was stretched. She had to use her credit card for an expense, and that was, you know, creating a barrier or challenge to paying her rent. So we just paid the credit card off, you know, and enrolled her in the emergency savings program. You know, also food costs. Food costs is, you know, exorbitant in terms of a family, even a family of two or three. And so we developed a partnership with the Brown ShopRite so that it's a food box program. So if a family comes to us and they're in need of food, we can send them to one of the ShopRites to pick up a food box. And we also provide them with gift cards to purchase food along with the food box.
1: What is it that the economic mobility, what does that really look like for the families that you're serving?
2: Absolutely. So one of the things I think what it looks like is a family being able to grow and move, whether that is one, becoming more knowledgeable, right? Mm-hmm. Some people say knowledge is power, but it's what you do with the knowledge that you have, which is what makes it powerful. So being able to equip individuals with the information to make informed decisions, and then, you know, being able to connect those families to real resources, right? So being able to move them from, if they're renting, to home ownership, that might save them $300 to $400 a month, getting them credit ready, making sure that they're able to be able to provide for their children in a way that that is, I would say, substantive. So if it's buying school clothes or supplies and things of that nature. So basically moving from paycheck to paycheck to being able to save maybe for the first time. So as I said, it's not a cookie cutter approach because every family or individual comes with their own unique needs, but it's being able to move them along. We use kind of the Arizona self-sufficiency matrix. So it's being able to measure and move them along kind of that continuum.
0: What is next for you and your Campaign for Working Families?
2: Absolutely. So we just expanded our tax services to New York, to four of the boroughs in New York. So we will be funded by New York City. So I'm super excited about that. We're teaming up with the Department of Consumer and Worker Protection. We work out of the Bronx, Harlem, Queens, and Brooklyn. And the need is so great. So one of the things is not just expanding the tax operation, but also expanding family services and being able to extend homeless prevention services in New York as well. We recently launched the Low Income Taxpayer Clinic. So anybody that is challenged with IRS issues or, you know, challenges or things of that nature, we can help resolve any tax issues that you might have with the IRS within our office. So that's something that we want to continue to build on. And then just continuing to, you know, extend our tax services really to the 50,000 individuals that don't tap into the earned income tax credit every year here in Philadelphia, leaving over $100 million on the table. So we want to be able to make sure that we're, you know, serving those individuals.
1: Yeah. Two-part question. Mm-hmm. What legacy do you hope to leave through your work? And how does that tie into a life philosophy?
0: As we wind down the show, by the way, because we're getting a two-minute, we're getting a two-minute warning. So I'm not rushing you, but I'm rushing you.
2: Absolutely, absolutely. So it's real simple. So at the end of the day, the legacy is that, you know, you were about service, and you were about serving those that were in need, and that you lived a life of, you know, of service, and that made life a little bit kinder. For those people that were that kind of came through your journey or path, this life path that you're on. So for me, I would just say that continuing to serve, continuing to be, you know, a light in the world, you know, whoever I'm able to touch and impact in this journey of life.
0: Wow, this is
1: We
0: need more time. I gotta get you on my TV show. Could you give the information again really quickly for, you know, and people are telling me to speak slow. So get your pens ready, because she's about to give you the phone number and the website. Go, Nakia.
2: Absolutely. So you can reach us by phone, 215-454-6483. 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
0: Wow, that's our show, and you got to come back. I got to bring my team to go check you guys out. That's our show, everybody. David, this was really good. I bet you didn't expect that to happen.
1: No. No, I did not, but thank you so much for sharing your story and being a part of this.
2: Absolutely. Thank you so much for having me.
0: Right on. Dr. Nakia Owens, man, you, whew, ladybug, you, I feel so unaccomplished all of a sudden. All right, everybody, that's our show for this week. You can check us out at teamgreenabc.com, or you can call us 24/7 at 267-909-9248. Dr. Nakia Owens, thank you. This is, like David said, this is part one. We got to have you back. There's so much more to unpacked here. We got to talk about leadership, women in leadership, all that kind of thing. All right, everybody, that's our show. That's our time. We'll see you next week. Peace and light.
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Purple Rain. Of course, that is the first single off of that phenomenal LP. That is Prince, When Doves Cry. Happy Saturday morning, Del Valle. It's Classics 107.9, the real sound of Philadelphia with me, Bent Rock. Coming up, got your request for some new shoes. I've got Shaka, I have Stevie, but right now, Hal Melvin, and of course, Teddy. Wake up, everybody, as we wake you up Saturday morning on Classics 107.9.

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3: 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But here's a few.

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What is going on, Del Valle? Good morning, Bent Rock. I am with you. I've got your request for Babyface, Wham, Rose Royce. I've got Uncle Charlie and the Gap Band. But right now, we're spreading some Saturday love on a Saturday morning right here on Classics 107.9.

0: 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Every time I hear this song, I used to play this. I was playing this song at a beach party way back when. My brother, of course, R.I.P., that was his party starter song. So we've always, every song has a history. I always tell you that. Every song has a history. You know, so if you ever think about a song, especially in our, on our station, you know, it's history, but it always triggers something. It always triggers something. So every time you hear a song, what does it trigger for you? I'll be sure. I've got Sade. I've got the OJs. As a matter of fact, Eddie LaVert's son will celebrate a birthday on Monday. I'll celebrate him inside that Midday Cafe. But that's all on the way next right here on Classics 107.
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3: 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And the performances, phew, it's so many artists, I can't even name them all. But here's a few.

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0: In Effect Mode was the LP. I believe that was single number two, Off On Your Own Girl, on Classics 107.9, The Real Sound of Philadelphia. Bentrock, hanging out with you. 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You got from Rick Ross to T.I., Eric Benet, Keith Sweat, Ricky Smiley's hosting, D.L. 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

taking it back to when we had weekend chores. Season the tub with some Common, grab a mop bucket, and this hit right here. 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

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Me, Bent Rock, Shalimar for the lover in you. Some of the interesting thing that I picked up yesterday, and I didn't know it happened a couple of days ago, a New York City police officer actually was able to dissuade, prevent, change the mind of someone that was attempting to jump off of the Brooklyn Bridge. The Brooklyn Bridge connects Brooklyn and Manhattan up in NYC. But the thing I was thinking about is, how do you have access to possibly think about, you know, jumping off the bridge? And like, does that, like, I hear the Ben Franklin, you know, there's

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5: Hello, how are you?
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5: You're welcome so much.
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0: That's Freddie. Big up to Freddie Jackson and his crew. We had an opportunity to rock the City Winery a couple of weeks back, and always want to big up Freddie Jackson. 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Our congratulations go out to our very own morning guy, Ricky Smiley. 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The trailblazing comedian, actor, and radio personality, and official inductee to the 2026 Radio Hall of Fame. And don't forget, catch him Monday at 6 a.m. AWB, a.k.a. 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
1: 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But here's a few.

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0: 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Here's another one. 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

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It is a Saturday afternoon. Hopefully you're enjoying it well. Get all your plans. Get them all done. Ozzy Brothers, Jawbone Peoples, Rex and Effect, Sheila E. But right now we do it night and day with Al B. Shore on Classics 107.9.

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This hour's sing-along. That's a classic. Here's another one. 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

0: with me, Bent Rock. It is off the soundtrack of Crush Groove. Now, you remember Crush Groove? That is the hip-hop movie, Run DMC. Full Force was in there. Chris Rock was in there. It was really the debut of Blair Underwood portraying Russell Simmons. And Sheila E. was in it. And for those who don't know, at that particular time, Prince was very influential in her life. And he was actually there on... he was there at the filming every day, shadowing who's talking to Sheila E., who, like, you know, he was there. I've heard it from many sources. So, interesting backdrop to that. Sheila E., Love Bizarre, Crush Groove, the third prominent hip-hop movie behind Beat Street. And there was one called Wild Style. Let's give you a little history on hip-hop movies. I've got Al Green, the Brothers Johnson, and Stevie Wonder coming up next right here on Classics 107.9.
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1: Okay, so you booked the flight. You planned the getaway. Now the only question is, are you feeling as comfortable as you deserve to feel when you arrive? There's nowhere to hide those trouble areas in the summer. And honestly, there's no reason to keep putting up with them. 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

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That's a classic. Here's another one. We're the new classics 107.9.

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Bent Rock here. Surface coming up. I've got George Clinton. He's got a birthday coming up pretty soon. I've got Michael Jackson, but right now it's Lou Rawls by request on Classics 107.9.

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0: but I don't know if they were joking. They take the sports stuff so seriously. Philadelphia, one thing about Philly, you take it seriously, and I got to applaud you for that. I'm not mad at you. But please, I always wear a Yankee hat. There's nothing more to that. I always wear that. Elements, Earth, Wind, and Fire, Ralph T, The System, coming up next right here. 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
3: And white people are serious about their animal. 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I still hope that dog don't freeze out there.
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0: Classics 107.9 The Real Sound of Philadelphia. She's got a B-Day coming up on Friday. So early birthday shout to Regina Bell. Clock on the wall says Bentlock. Two steps to the left. Make room for my man Romance coming up at 3. Don't forget my Turntable Brothers. Touchstone touches down at 6 o'clock with the Basement Party. Tactics with the Classic Spins Part 2 at 10 o'clock. I'm back on the airwaves at 4 tomorrow afternoon at DJ Bentlock on my IG if you want to holler at me. And don't forget, every weekday afternoon at 12 noon inside the Midday Cafe with Sayla. Make sure you write that down. King Floyd, Salomar, Romance coming up next right here on Classics 107.9.
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9: Hello, how are you?
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We are the sound of Philadelphia. What's going on, Tri-State? 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DJ Romance with you. Today we're going to have a high of 87 degrees. Some showers and rain coming our way, but it is what it is. After that hot week we had last week, we got to cool off somehow, you know what I'm saying? 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

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DJ Romance, all up in your piece. Now in sports news, man, Sixers look like they making some serious moves right now. Like, look, we look like we could be a championship team. Right now, we got Jaylen Brown. Right? We got my man Maxie. He gonna get you 30 easy, right? Jaylen Brown, he can get you 30 easy. Come on. And then they're talking about picking up LeBron James. Now, that's wild. Now, if we can get LeBron, what do you think? Do you think?

0: at all. I don't know what's up with him, but it is what it is. Give him a call. 1-800-HURT-123. I'm going to pay some bills. 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
2: Police arrested him right in the jewelry store, but the pricey James Bond inspired egg is still in transit.
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2: He's due back in court, and officials are hoping it's after the pendant makes its grand exit.
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4: They are giving him prune juice as we speak. 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
3: Hilarious.
4: Me.
3: Dang. 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
9: It's the Atlantic City Comedy Festival in the Jim Wayland Boardwalk Hall. 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
10: And white people are serious about their animal. 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I still hope that dog don't freeze out there.
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0: winter, baby. Gotta run for shade. It's too hot. It's so, so hot, baby. It's Classics 107.9, Philly's favorite classic R&B. We are the sound of Philadelphia. Cool in the gang, too hot. 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DJ Romance with you. 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She got it popping, man. Check her out. 9 a.m. to 2 p.m., all right? I got to do some things. Coming right back with the Romance Heart Show. 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

0: Center, July 23rd. The soulful sound of Anthony Hamilton. Anthony Hamilton live in concert. Plus on the same show, it's Joe. Also on the show, John B. Get tickets at Ticketmaster in the box office. Don't miss Anthony Hamilton, Joe, and John B. Also July 30th. Don't miss Drew Hill in No Question.
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Classics 107.9, Philly's favorite classic R&B. We are the sound of Philadelphia. That's Prince 1999. I remember it turned 1999. Boy, they played this all through the roof. Everybody started panicking, too. 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

0: Classics 107.9, Philly's favorite classic R&B. We are the sound of Philadelphia. That was Stevie Wonder. Oh, I do. You're listening to the Romance Heart Show. DJ Romance with you. 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They have the remedy for you, all right? Hey, listen, I got to go do a few things. Coming back with more of your favorite classic R&B. I got some Roy Ayers coming your way and also some Keith Sweat. Stay close. 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

0: 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We are the sound of Philadelphia. Anita Baker, Same Old Love. You listen to the Romance Heart Show. DJ Romance, all up in your piece. Now, local news. You know, the All-Star Baseball, MLB All-Star Game is in Philadelphia. Did you know that? If you didn't, now you know. Yes, Philly has been hosting a lot of good things this summer, man. Like, seriously, like, we have been, like, a great host for a lot of things coming. And now we have Major League Baseball All-Star Game coming. And as far as the Home Run Derby is concerned, well, of course, Schwarber, he at first said he wasn't going to do it, but now he's going to do it, right? But guess who else is going to be in there? Bryce Harper. So you got two Phillies who are going to be in the Home Run Derby. One of them going to come out a winner. I hope they don't have to battle each other because they're both good. You know what I mean? At the end, they both have to battle each other. But it is what it is, all right? 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
10: And white people are serious about their animals. If it get cold outside, them dogs coming in the house. They be in the back porch. Get in here, boys. It's going to be cold. Get in here. Black people looking out the curtain, man. I still hope that dog don't freeze out there.
9: Tony Rock, Cheryl Underwood.
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9: Davidson, Mark Curry.
12: Tiger Woods having problems. 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After I played 13 holes, I played 13 more holes.
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That's happening Saturday, July 18th, all right? Uptown Zone, Pieces of a Dream. It's called Mount Airy Groove. 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

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SOS Band, take your time and do it right. You're listening to the Romance Heart Show. DJ Romance, all up in your piece. Now in national news, Mitch McConnell. What's going on with Mitch McConnell? He has not been seen since like mid-June. You remember Mitch McConnell? He'd be like midway in a speech, and then all of a sudden he just froze. Like, everybody knew something was wrong, and he did that a couple times. Like, he was talking, and then everything just went, yank, yank, just went off. So, something's going on there. Mitch McConnell's absence could have significant political implications, as Kentucky law prohibits the governor from appointing a temporary successor to his seat. And my question is, who's going to make the decision?

0: I'm coming right back. Don't you go nowhere. Stay right here. It's Classics 107.9.
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0: Funkadelic, tear the roof off the sucker. What you know about that, youngin? It's Classics 107.9, Philly's favorite classic R&B. 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DJ Romance, all up in your piece. 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I want to see you on that cruise, all right? Hey, listen, I am out of here. My man DJ Touchstone in the basement party's up next, followed by my man DJ Tactics with Classic Spins Part 2. 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Always, and I mean always, love your brother, love your sister, and keep the hate out your heart, for real. I see you when I see you. Peace.
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11: And white people are serious about their animal. 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

0: North Philly. Kels, happy birthday, Kels. We got to catch up and celebrate the both of y'all for sure, all right? More of the party continues next. We are Classics 107.9. It's the Basement Party for Saturday. 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
1: 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And this time around, we're talking about the accolades that you are receiving. 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
2: 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Yeah. 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

0: 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And I want to set the record straight. I am not an attorney. I've never wanted to be an attorney. And the truth is, I really don't even like attorneys. If I sound like an attorney, I apologize. But what I've learned in my 15 years in the timeshare cancellation business is you don't need to be an attorney to get folks out of their timeshare. 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
7: New Outlander 32.2, dime down, 535 a month, 72 months, and 6% in qualified buyers.
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